0: News.
1: It's 10 o'clock. Good morning. I'm Josh Bryant. Tolls will be cut on four motorways across Sydney from as early as July next year as part one of the largest shake-ups of pricing in years. 10% will be cut from the tolls on the Lane Cove Tunnel, while the same reduction will apply to longer trips on the M2. The price discounts follow 2 years of negotiations between the state government and toll giant Transurban. The state's Transport Minister, John Graham, says it will provide important relief to many Sydney commuters.
2: The details are that they'll fall 10% on the Lane Cove Tunnel. They'll fall 10% on the M2. They'll fall 10% on the M7. 20% on the Cross City Tunnel. There'll be a 50% toll reduction for motorcyclists.
1: Former broadcaster Alan Jones has made his way through a large media scrum as he arrived at a Sydney court for what expected to be a lengthy court hearing. The 85-year-old has pleaded not guilty to 22 indecent assault and sexual touching charges relating to six complainants over a 17-year period. He maintains his innocence. Investigators are looking into potential links to organised crime after a man was shot in Sydney's west. Police have been told two men in balaclavas entered a South Wentworthville home and shot a 60-year-old man before fleeing the scene. The victim is in a stable condition with what are believed to be non-life-threatening injuries. Spirits manufacturers are warning a rise in the alcohol tax could see more Australians turning to black market alternatives. The twice-yearly increase is now in effect, adding extra costs to the price of distilled spirits and packaged beer. The excise on tap beer will remain frozen until next year. Spirits Council Executive Director Stephen Fanner says the tax is making legal products increasingly unaffordable.
3: We've seen what's happened with tobacco in recent years, where high taxes have seen government revenues collapse and the market is now dominated by organised crime. We don't want spirits to go down the same path.
1: A global supply chain expert says the ongoing war with Iran will have less of an impact on fuel prices going forward as the fuel excise discount comes to an end in Australia. The discount, which was put in place when the Iran war sent prices skyrocketing, has now expired. Some drivers are already seeing prices at the pump rising. Also making news, police believe a grocery store fire in Sydney's west was started under suspicious circumstances. No one was injured in the incident at Rudy Hill, and the coalition has made up ground while One Nation edged back in front of Labor, according to the latest polling. In finance, a few minutes into trade, the All Ords down 35 points at 91.01, one Australian dollar buying 70.4 US cents.
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1: New South Wales Origin coach Laurie Daly's finally confirmed he is departing the role after guiding the Blues to an unlikely series win this year. He finishes up as the only person to win a series decider for the Blues in Brisbane as both a captain and coach. Daly telling Sky Sports Radio it's the right time to move on.
4: When I accepted the role, I committed to giving it everything I had for 2 years. I did that wholeheartedly, and I just feel like now's the right time for someone else to have the opportunity to lead this great state and to lead this great team.
1: Wrapping up round 22, the Eels beat the Tigers 16-13, while the Sharks down the Rabbitohs 32-16. And UEFA's calling for the resignation of FIFA president Gianni Infantino following his failed plot to privatise the Football World Cup. It's 10:04. That's the latest news and sport.
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5: 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Some of the cheapest unleaded around is 181.9 at Metro Toongabbie, and it's the same price at Metro Fairfield West. 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
0: 2UE Sydney weather.
1: Partly cloudy, the chance of showers developing in the afternoon and evening, light winds through the morning, a top of 23 on the coast and in the west. Clearing to a sunny day again tomorrow, sunny for Wednesday, mostly sunny Thursday, Friday, clear skies for Saturday, showers returning Sunday. Right now it's 12 degrees in town, humidity 77%. It's 10 degrees at Bankstown, 9 at Campbelltown and Penrith, 11 degrees at Lucas Heights, 13 degrees at Gosford, 14 at Terry Hills.
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Maker, a classic hit from CCR there. Hello, it's Michelle Murphy. We're going to go back to the start of the Jackson 5's career. I want you back. We'll play that soon. And then what I've got for you is a rock star from Canada who tried out a different career and got so good at it, he was commissioned to do a royal portrait of Queen Elizabeth II. Photograph, not painting. He couldn't paint.

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0: to add an extra 10% of fun into your day, keep us on Sydney's Classic Hits 2UE from Fleetwood Mac to Paul McCartney and Wings. Playing this in the next 15 minutes alongside Lou Gramm. I remember what my father said. It's just one of my favourites. I've got plenty of those. We'll play this in just a moment. And I want to give you the heads up. Tomorrow morning, just before 8 o'clock, Kathy Jubb with our Classic Hits Breakfast Show will invite you to call to play the $1,000 Minute. Now, if you can get 10 questions right in 1 minute, you can win $1,000. And you do get $10 for every correct answer. So this is going to help. One of the questions tomorrow she'll ask is, traditionally, what sort of animal is used to hunt truffles? The answer's pig. 4:30 this afternoon, John Vertigan will give us another question for tomorrow's quiz. Good luck.
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2: In Normanhurst, a crash of the NorthConnex tunnel has been causing southbound delays approaching the Pennant Hills Road on-ramp. The Sydney CBD, a car fire, Castle Ray Street has been closed southbound approaching Market Street. And at Winston Hills, an earlier truck and car crash southbound on Windsor Road approaching Ventura Road. Having a look at the M4 motorway now, and travel time for eastbounders from Mulgoa Road to Church Street is sitting at 20 minutes. 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I'm Tim Govers. That's the latest traffic on Classic Hits 2UE.
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10: Hi there, I'm Vanessa Gibson with a sports flash to Glasgow, where the Commonwealth Games closing ceremony has marked the end of the competition. Cyclist Georgia Baker carried the Aussie flag for the finale. Australia's athletes raking in 171 medals after 11 days of competition, including 5 gold on the final day. On 7, chef de mission Patria Thomas was asked what the highlight has been for her.
11: The whole thing's been a highlight, to be honest. It's just been fantastic seeing our athletes getting out there and doing their best, and they've just been exceptional here.
10: Laurie Daly has confirmed he's stepping down as coach of the New South Wales Origin team. He spoke on his Sky Big Sports Breakfast show this morning.
12: When I accepted the role, I committed to giving it everything I had for 2 years. I did that wholeheartedly, and I just feel like now's the right time for someone else to have the opportunity to lead this great state. and to lead this great team.
10: Matt King's set to be named his successor. And round 22 of the NRL's wrapped up with the Eels beating the West Tigers and the Sharks with a victory over the Rabbitohs. That's the latest in sport.
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0: run of classic hits, Shocking Blues, Venus, Irene Cara in there too, and the star man himself, David Bowie. Plenty of stars on the stage last night for the first episode of the new season of The Voice Australia. Now it is our turn to judge one of the coaches. Tony Richard Marks will be playing Should Have Known Better after our news headlines. Glasgow games are done and dusted. We'll get you across the latest news, sports update, and a look at the weather forecast for the week ahead. And then straight back into the classic hits.
1: 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The songs you know every week.

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13: It's 11 o'clock. Good morning. I'm Josh Bryant. The federal opposition is urging the competition watchdog to do more to make sure service stations aren't price gouging as the fuel excise discount returns to normal. The discount put in place when the Iran war sent prices skyrocketing has now expired. Treasurer Jim Chalmers has asked the ACCC to increase its monitoring of fuel prices. Dan Tehan's told Mark Levy the government needs to make sure that actually happens.
14: They're great at the headline. They're great saying, oh, we're going to fix this and solve this. But when push comes to shove, nothing actually happens. And that's what we need to see on the ground, the ACCC, making sure that where stations are gouging, that serious, serious action is taken.
13: Drivers using four motorways in Sydney will see their tolls get cheaper from July next year under a deal announced by the state government. The agreement will, however, introduce two-way tolling on the Eastern Distributor. Tolls on the Cross City Tunnel will be reduced by 20% when the Western Harbour Tunnel opens in 2028. Surf Life Saving New South Wales says more than 600 sharks have been spotted during the first month of its enhanced drone program. The organisation says there were approximately 800 drone flights per day in July, with an average of 20 of the marine predators seen daily. About 100,000 flights were completed during all of the 2025-26 program. Pauline Hanson's been met with protesters in Melbourne as she unveils her candidates for the Victorian state election. The One Nation leader announcing eight upper house candidates ahead of the November poll. Jack Mansell from the Campaign Against Racism and Fascism says they don't support Ms. Hanson or the importation of US-style politics.
3: Hanson is trying to bring Trump-style politics right here to Australia, and I think we're calling on ordinary people who reject those sort of politics, who reject what Trump is doing, basically unleashing a reign of terror against immigrants, against undocumented people, against anyone who dares to stand up to him.
13: The national property market is in its deepest downturn since 2022. The latest Cotality data shows national property figures fell 0.7% in July. That's been driven by steeper drops in the value of houses in Sydney and Melbourne. Also making news, National Environment Protection Agency has seized a number of exotic snakes, cash, as well as silver and gold bullion as part of a crackdown on what they say is a wildlife trafficking ring which was operating in Sydney. And the federal government's announced a suite of changes to its news bargaining incentive, which seeks to ensure tech platforms pay local media outlets for using their journalism. In finance, the All Ords is trading down 5 points at 91.31. One Australian dollar currently buying 70.4 US cents.
15: At Sydney's Classic Hits 2UE, we love playing classic hits. And there's plenty more of them coming up straight after the news and weather.
13: The West Tigers have been left heartbroken by a late Parramatta try after a fortnight of negative headlines. The Eels claiming victory 16-13 despite being on the back foot for the entire second half. Tigers coach Benji Marshall says his side may have been guilty of trying too hard to score points, making plenty of errors themselves.
16: Oh, you know, I'm feeling proud of the guys. You know, it's been tough. Obviously, you've all talked about it. It's been tough for everyone, but, you know, through hardships and pain, you get the biggest growth. And through tough times, you see whose character comes out in the end.
13: Laurie Daly has confirmed he won't be staying on as Blues Origin coach next year. And Matt Payne has won race 25 of the supercars in Firth ahead of Brock Feeney and Anton DePascal. It's 11:04. That's the latest news and sport.
15: 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Sydney traffic.
17: Pitt Town bypass work continues with daily lane closures and reduced speed limits affecting Pitt Town Road, Cat Eye Road, Bathurst Street and surrounds. Schofields, ongoing work on Schofields Road. That's between Railway Terrace and Junction Road. And between St Clair and Erskine Park, a whole lot of work underway on Mamre Road affecting traffic between the M4 and Erskine Park Road. Good news in the Sydney CBD. An earlier car fire has been cleared and all lanes are back open now on Castlereagh Street at Market Street. 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I'm Tim Govis. That's the latest traffic on Classic Hits 2UE.
15: 2UE Sydney weather.
13: Partly cloudy with a chance of showers developing in the afternoon and evening. Light winds through the morning and a top of 23 for the coast and in the west. Clearing to a sunny day for tomorrow. Sunny for Wednesday as well. Mostly sunny Thursday, Friday. The clear skies continuing Saturday. Showers returning for Sunday. Right now 13 degrees in town. Humidity 75%. 12 degrees at Bankstown and Lucas Heights. 11 at Campbelltown and Penrith. 18 degrees at Gosford. 15 at Terry Hills.
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his career as Lionel Richie's backing vocalist. Now a judge on The Voice Australia. A classic hit there from Richard Marx. In minutes from now, a blast from the past from Al Stewart. Sure, this is the year of the horse, but he's got the year of the cat. We'll play that soon. Cracklin' Rosie, it's Neil Diamond.

0: classic hits to you. No second prize. It's Barnsley and the Year of the Cat, a blast from the past there from Al Stewart. Now, if you are not yet following Classic Hits 2UE on Facebook, you should. We have a lot of fun on there. A few days ago, we put up a post asking, where is Sydney's best burger? And I've just gone to revisit that post because it's coming up to lunchtime and I'm curious, where should we go? Philip has said Paul's Hamburgers at Sylvania. Steve suggests sea salt fish and chips at Greystones by a country mile, he says. And Anne says Kellyville, south side of Windsor Road. Look, wherever you go, as long as it has got pineapple and beetroot on it, I think it'll be perfect. Controversial. Fairground attraction with this classic hit in minutes from now.
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2: In Lilyfield, a cyclist has collided with a car on the Sydney West Link at Catherine Street. There are delays in all directions. Traffic is busy but moving on the M4 motorway through the Lighthorse Interchange. The M8 tunnel has picked up the pace again this morning, making good time approaching the Gardiners Road and Euston Road exit. The M5 clearing well also. Travel time from Preston's to the M5 tunnel is 14 minutes. 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I'm Tim Govis. That's the latest traffic on Classic Hits 2UE.
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6: Hi there, I'm Vanessa Gibson with a sports flash to Glasgow, where the Commonwealth Games closing ceremony has marked the end of the competition. Cyclist Georgia Baker carried the Aussie flag for the finale. Australia's athletes raking in 171 medals after 11 days of competition, including 5 gold on the final day. On 7, chef de mission Patria Thomas was asked what the highlight has been for her.
7: The whole thing's been a highlight, to be honest. It's just been fantastic seeing our athletes getting out there and doing their best, and they've just been exceptional here.
6: Laurie Daly has confirmed he's stepping down as coach of the New South Wales Origin team. He spoke on his Sky Big Sports Breakfast show this morning.
8: When I accepted the role, I committed to giving it everything I had for 2 years. I did that wholeheartedly, and I just feel like now's the right time for someone else to have the opportunity to lead this great state and to lead this great team.
6: Matt King's set to be named his successor. And round 22 of the NRL's wrapped up with the Eels beating the West Tigers and the Sharks with a victory over the Rabbitohs. That's the latest in sport.
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0: listen to you guys all the time at work. We work outside and I've always got my phone on tuning in, and I'm sure I get some crazy looks from people going past as I sing your song.
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0: Gavin Miller, Dr. Hook there with a classic hit. Gavin Miller here in just a moment with our Classic Hits Lunchbox. I'll be back after that, but we have got a treat. For the next hour, Gavin is celebrating moments and memories from this day in history, August 3. On this day in 1971, Paul McCartney, who was no longer with the Beatles, announced he was starting a new band with his wife, Linda. Of course it was Wings. Pretty momentous occasion. Gavin here celebrating some big moments and playing great songs like this one. Are you in the mood for some AC/DC this lunchtime? Hang around, they're on the menu next.
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7: In this bulletin, wall collapse sparks inner Sydney emergency, first of its kind toll relief and a golden finish to the Commonwealth Games. It's midday. Good afternoon. I'm Madeline McNeil. Two people have been taken to hospital and emergency services are checking the wreckage after a wall collapsed in inner Sydney. Firefighters and paramedics are on the scene as crews work to make sure everyone's accounted for following the incident at Ultimo. Fire and Rescue's Pete Murray has told Mark Levy they'll be in the area for some time.
8: We've been told two people have been taken to hospital at the moment. Crews are still accounting for everyone to be sure, but we don't actually have reports of people trapped at this time.
7: The state government has announced the largest shake-up of pricing on Sydney's toll roads in years. Dusty Fitzpatrick has the details.
9: Drivers using four motorways across the city will see their tolls get cheaper from as early as July next year. 10% will be cut from tolls on the Lane Cove Tunnel. The same reduction will apply to longer journeys on the M2. The cap on distance-based trips on the M7 will be cut by 10% from January 2028. Transport Minister John Graham says the changes will provide important relief to commuters across the city.
10: They're modest falls, but they've never gone down before.
9: The agreement will see two-way tolling introduced on the Eastern Distributor for the first time. Dusty Fitzpatrick, Sydney.
7: Former broadcaster Alan Jones has been guided through a massive media scrum as he arrived in a Sydney court for a hearing scheduled to last for weeks. The 85-year-old has pleaded not guilty to 22 indecent assault and sexual touching charges. The Crown has been outlining the allegations relating to 6 complainants. A man is in hospital after being shot in Sydney's west. Police have been told two men in balaclavas entered a South Wentworthville home and shot the 60-year-old man before fleeing the scene. The victim is in a stable condition with what's believed to be non-life-threatening injuries. Police believe an arsonist entered the roof cavity of a convenience store in Sydney's west, setting it alight and causing extensive damage to the premises. The business at Rudy Hill was issued a 90-day closure order earlier this year after it was found to be selling illegal tobacco products. Superintendent Darren Batchelor says they're exploring several lines of inquiry and conducting background checks on the owner.
11: Whether the location has allegedly continued the sale of illegal tobacco products remains to be seen, but that's certainly an avenue of inquiry for us.
7: Service stations and fuel suppliers have been put on notice for unexplainable hikes at the Bowser as the federal excise discount is axed. Treasurer Jim Chalmers says the ACCC will be monitoring for price gouging, warning retailers could face multi-million dollar fines if they're found in breach. Support for One Nation has remained resilient despite criticisms by the major parties over its policy direction. Federal politics reporter Nelson Scott.
12: The latest Redbridge poll shows One Nation is Australia's most popular political party,
1: recording a primary vote of 31%, edging out Labor on 29. The coalition made modest gains but still lags behind the others. The result entrenches Pauline Hanson's support at record levels, despite backlash over her recent trip to Europe and a controversial National Press Club appearance. But government MP Dan Rapaccioli claims Labor isn't focused on polls.
12: Our job is getting out there, talking to the Australian people and making sure that we're delivering.
1: The opposition's Ted O'Brien argues it's a sign voters want a change of government.
13: Only really it's the coalition that has the leadership and the team to deliver that.
1: The poll shows while voters aren't happy with Anthony Albanese, he still remains as preferred Prime Minister. Nelson Scott, Canberra.
7: Australia has seen its largest ever quarterly rise in electric vehicle sales. Hugh Phillips reports.
14: Almost half of new vehicles sold in the June quarter were electric or hybrid, while the sale of internal combustion engine vehicles recorded their lowest market share, experiencing its largest ever quarterly drop. Within the EV market, battery electric vehicles exceeded the market share of hybrids for the first time since 2023. Despite this, hybrid sales hit an all-time high with over 57,000 vehicles sold. Hugh Phillips reporting.
7: Two firefighting helicopters, understood to have been leased from Australia, have been involved in a fatal crash in Greece. The aircraft collided west of Athens while battling wildfires in the region, with the two-person crew of one of the choppers killed. No Australian citizens were on board. The Commonwealth Games in Glasgow has officially wrapped up, with Australia finishing well on top in the final medal tally. Dominance in the pool and the velodrome saw the Aussie team secure 171 medals in total, including 70 gold. Louise Hoskins has become the oldest Games medalist in history, winning the para pairs in the bowls. The 76-year-old stunned to be a record holder.
15: Great. I'm pleased. It's amazing. That's all I can say.
7: Champion cyclist Georgia Baker was our flag bearer at the closing ceremony, which featured a performance by Delta Goodrum and a celebration of the 2030 host nation, India. And US President Donald Trump says talks with Iran will get underway tomorrow, hours after calling off a major attack on the country. In finance, the All Ords is trading down 14 points at 91.22. One Australian dollar is buying 70.33 US cents.
16: You mean this one? Okay, I've got it.
17: Side hustle taken over your house.
16: We're reclaiming the garage.
17: Stuff it. Search Storage King today.
7: Blues coach Laurie Daly says he's given all he can to the state after confirming he will depart from the role. The New South Wales mentor calling time after guiding the state to a series victory in Brisbane. Daly's rejected suggestions his health was a factor and has told Mark Levy the time was right.
18: Time for someone else to come in and just continue on the good work that's been occurring in New South Wales Rugby League over the last 3 to 4 years.
7: Wrapping up round 22, the Parramatta Eels edged out the West Tigers 16-13. The Sharks defeated the Rabbitohs 32-16. The Challenger PGA Tour of Australasia has announced its schedule for the coming season, including a return to one of Sydney's best golf courses. The Lakes Golf Club will host the PGA Championship in November, returning to Sydney for the first time in nearly 30 years. And European nations are calling for the resignation of FIFA President Gianni Infantino after his failed plot to privatise the World Cup. It's 7 past 12. That's the latest.
5: 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Sydney Traffic.
19: Ongoing roadworks between St Clair and Erskine Park affecting Mamre Road in both directions. There are lane reductions and speed limit reductions in place. We've also had an incident in Ultimo. Wattle Street has two northbound lanes blocked at Kelly Street. There are some very long queues on the approach. Lilyfield, an earlier crash involving a cyclist, has been cleared. All lanes are back open. City West Link at Catherine Street still very busy though. Lunch is coming in hot and bigger at 7-Eleven. Try the mega sausage roll or the double crown. Your lunch favourites, now bigger at 7-Eleven. Wonderfully easier. I'm Tim Govis. That's the latest traffic on Classic Hits 2UE.
5: 2UE Sydney weather
7: partly cloudy with a shower or two. Nor'westerly winds up to 20 kilometres per hour. Sunny tomorrow, 8 to 19 degrees in the city, 3 to 19 in the west. Looking ahead, sunny Wednesday, Thursday and Friday, mostly sunny on Saturday. Right now in town, it's 16 degrees, the same at Terry Hills. It's 15 degrees at Bankstown and Campbelltown, 13 degrees at Lucas Heights.
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22: Good afternoon. Welcome to another Classic Hits Lunchbox. It's August already, Monday the 3rd of August. Let's get straight into the music and celebrate a guy called Johnny Graham, born on this day in 1951, American actor, musician, and most notably, guitarist with this band here. Here's Earth, Wind & Fire, Let's Groove. More birthdays and anniversaries coming up. Welcome to the Lunchbox.

classic hits lunchbox. Queens, Another One Bites the Dust. We had Carole King with It's Too Late. And Johnny Graham, guitarist with Earth, Wind and Fire, born on this day in 1951, which is why we played Let's Groove. We're about to play some Beatles. I know, rare for me, right? Let's do some other stuff for the 3rd of August. Let's do some birthdays. Tony Bennett, born on this day in 1926. Born on this day in 1940, Martin Sheen. Born on this day in 1941, Martha Stewart. John Landis, born on this day in 1950, director of the Blues Brothers and Animal House. On this day in 1914, Germany invaded Belgium and declared war on France. World War I began with England declaring war on Germany the next day. On this day in 1933, the Mickey Mouse watch was introduced for the excellent price of $2.75 US. And on this day in 1963, the Beatles made their final appearance at the Cavern Club in Liverpool, where they'd done 300 shows since 1961. Here's Ringo talking about the ascent of the Beatles.

0: theatre. That was like a step. And then we had a 45 record, Love Me Do. And that was like, oh, we've got a record. I mean, it was like unbelievable. And only the BBC in England, and they would play it. We would know when they'd play it. It would be like 9:14. They'd play the record and we'd pull over the car because we were always in the same car and listen to it on radio. It was a lot of stepping stones.
1: Thank you, Ringo. Here are the Beatles. I Want to Hold Your Hand on the Lunchbox.

0: Hits Lunchbox and Badfinger's day after day as we do birthdays and anniversaries for August 3rd. From Badfinger to Bad Company, their self-titled album got to number one in the States on this day in 1974. Paul McCartney announced the formation of his new band Wings on this day in 1971. On this day in 1977, The Spy Who Loved Me was released in US cinemas. Queen Elizabeth II opened the Commonwealth Games in Edmonton, Canada on this day in 1978. Madonna got her first UK number one with Into the Groove. That was on this day in 1985. And on this day in 1985, Tears for Fears had Shout at number one in the States. Here are Roland and Kurt from Tears for Fears.
1: I've been sort of playing, strumming the guitar and writing songs since the age of nine. So it's like something I've always done. But when you reach about 13, some boys' voices break, right? And if you're a bit unlucky, yours doesn't. And what happened was, I heard Kurt singing along to a record in his bedroom, and his voice had broken, and it just sounded a lot better than mine.
2: Yes.
1: And that's when it started, really. He just started singing for a group I was with.
3: So since then, Roland's voice broke about a month ago now. I'm out of a job.
0: So let's play this song here, Shout, number one in the States on this day in 1985 for Tears for Fears. Here it is on the Lunchbox.

0: Sydney's classic hits. 2UE, Pretenders on the Classic Hits Lunchbox, 3rd of August edition with Brass in Pocket. We're going to finish with the Doors song. That's just before one. Neil Young and John Farnham coming up as well. You might as well be listening in stereo if you're not doing this already. Apologies if you are, but just quickly, for the benefit of anybody who's still at 954 on the AM dial and wants the songs to sound better, we've got that covered four different ways. 2UE.com.au, through a smart speaker, DAB+, or the Listener app, which is free in your app store. 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
6: Hey, it's Taylor with a sports flash. Laurie Daly is stepping down as the coach of the Blues, giving up the reins after a triumphant State of Origin series victory last month. Daly personally endorsing his senior assistant and former Blues player, Matt King. Gambling, advertising and sport will come under scrutiny today at a public hearing. Luke Bateman, former rugby league player and anti-gambling advocate on the ABC this morning.
7: If you're at the pub and you have 15 or 20 beers and you can't walk, someone at the pub will cut you off and kick you out. In the gambling industry, it's the opposite way. They will encourage you to do more. There's absolutely zero duty of care.
6: Australia defeated Ireland in a history-making AFLW international clash over the weekend. In the exhibition of international Aussie rules, the home stars led by 50 points at the final siren. And Aussie pole vault champion Curtis Marshall broke a games record in the final weekend of the Commonwealth Games as Delta Goodrum wowed the crowd as a part of the closing ceremony. And you're up to date with the latest in sport.
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0: The Classic Hits Lunchbox and John Farnham's Two Strong Hearts. We've got time for one more song and one more big anniversary as we celebrate all things August 3rd. So on this day in 1968, The Doors started a two-week stay at number one on the US singles chart. Their second US number one with the song we're about to play. But just before I do, here's Jim Morrison.
1: I think it's something like over half the population of the United States now is under 18 years of age, something like that.
2: Politically and philosophically, the young people now seem to feel very definite ideas about the establishment, old systems of governing people, and moral attitudes.
1: Yeah. When I was in high school and college, the kind of protest that's going on now was totally unheard of. At that time, to be a teenager, to be young, was it was really nothing. It was kind of a limbo state. And I think it's amazing, just in the last 5 years, what's happened is young people have become increasingly aware of the power and the influence that they have as a group. It's really amazing.
0: Mr. Jim Morrison, here are The Doors. This song was number one in the States on this day in 1968. Hello, I Love You on The Lunchbox.

0: Sydney's classic hits. To you, E. There goes another classic hits lunchbox wrapped up with the Doors. Hello, I love you. Tomorrow at midday, August 4th, birthdays and anniversaries. I think the big one tomorrow, and this is a really strange thought, Louis Armstrong would have been 125 tomorrow. We'll celebrate Louis on another classic hits lunchbox tomorrow at midday, but stick around for Michelle Murphy after the news, serving up classic hits from the 60s, 70s and 80s. Yeah, there'll be no afternoon fatigue when that song's on the radio. As well as lip sync, we've got Elton John, Human League and Righteous Brothers to look forward to. Michelle Murphy after the news. Enjoy your afternoon.
1: It only takes one note and you're singing before you even realise it. Looking like a choir.

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1: Milk, a delicious source of natural goodness. But for some, it's off the menu. See, some people may be sensitive to the A1 protein commonly found in ordinary milks. But A2 milk is different. It comes from cows that naturally only produce milk that's free from A1 protein. Love milk? Only A2 milk will do.
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9: It's 1 o'clock. Good afternoon. I'm Madeline McNeil. A customer at an inner Sydney petrol station escaped injury as a neighbouring building collapsed, forcing nearby evacuations and road closures. Trent Nikolic is on the scene.
10: A building renovation has gone seriously wrong here on Wattle Street in Ultimo, with the roof and wall of an empty two-storey warehouse collapsing onto the adjacent Shell service station. Two people have been injured, including one man whose leg was trapped by falling debris. His blue-coloured hatchback now buried under tons of rubble. Specialist fire and rescue crews are on the scene. The service station's underground fuel tanks are being monitored for leaks. Nearby office buildings have been evacuated and busy Wattle Street reduced to one lane for motorists. Trent Nikolic, Ultimo.
9: The federal government has confirmed the first mass mortality event resulting from the H5 bird flu outbreak. A cluster of dead birds found in South Australia have tested positive for the strain. There are now 74 confirmed cases of the disease across the country. Agriculture Minister Julie Collins maintains there's been no detection in poultry systems and the risk to humans remains low.
7: We do know that once the H5 bird flu is spreading in wildlife and the natural environment, it is not possible to avoid significant losses, which is what we're starting to see now.
9: The Consumer Watchdog will be monitoring petrol stations for price gouging now the fuel excise discount has expired. Service stations and suppliers could face multi-million dollar fines if they're found to be hiking prices unjustifiably. The Premier believes reforms to Sydney road tolls will help address cost of living pressures. From as early as July next year, tolls will be cut on four motorways across the city, including the M7 and M2. The government's been negotiating with operator Transurban for 2 years to reach the deal. Chris Minns says the changes will provide real benefits for motorists.
11: This painstaking negotiation will mean real price drops for many motorists, particularly those that live in Western Sydney, and the government's been particularly focused on families that don't have access to good, reliable public transport.
9: The US president says talks with Iran will get underway tomorrow, hours after a major attack on the country was called off. Donald Trump says key allies in the region believe a deal can be struck on the Strait of Hormuz and nuclear. Tehran's yet to confirm the reports, but officials say a separate deal with Oman over the strait is in its final stages. And Surf Life Saving New South Wales says more than 600 sharks have been spotted during the first month of the enhanced drone program. In finance, the All Ords is down 16 points at 91.20, one Australian dollar buying 70.32 US cents.
0: If it's happening in Sydney, you'll hear about it on 2UE. 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
12: Good afternoon. New South Wales Origin coach Laurie Daly has finally confirmed he's departing the role after guiding the Blues to an unlikely series win this year. He finishes up as the only person to win a series decider for the Blues in Brisbane as both a captain and coach. Daly has told Sky Sports Radio it's the right time to move on.
13: When I accepted the role, I committed to giving it everything I had for 2 years. I did that wholeheartedly, and I just feel like now's the right time for someone else to have the opportunity to lead this great state and to lead this great team.
12: Daly's senior assistant Matt King is expected to take over on a 2-year deal. American Michael Thorbjornsson has won the PGA Tour's Rocket Classic, finishing two shots ahead of Xander Schauffele. And Sierra Kerr has defeated Isla Hupats in an all-Aussie women's final at the US Open of Surfing in California. That's sport. I'm Adam Hawes.
9: 4:01, that's news and sport.
0: Classic Hits 2UE, Sydney Traffic.
14: Ultimo, look out for a building collapse northbound on Wattle Street at Kelly Street. Closing two lanes, causing some heavy congestion. Bankstown, look out for a truck breakdown northbound on Stacey Street, approaching the Hume Highway. That's also closing one lane. The M5 flowing freely westbound with around 15 minutes of travel time from the Kingsgrove Main Tunnel exit through to Preston's. The M7 all clear southbound through Cecil Hills past Elizabeth Drive. 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I'm Erin Healy. That's the latest traffic on Classic Hits 2UE.
0: 2UE Sydney weather.
9: Partly cloudy with a shower or two. Nor'westerly winds up to 20 kilometres per hour. Sunny tomorrow, 8 to 19 degrees in the city, 3 to 19 in the west. Looking ahead, sunny Wednesday, Thursday and Friday, mostly sunny on Saturday. Right now in town, it's 19 degrees, the same at Campbelltown. It's 18 degrees at Bankstown, 17 at Penrith and Terry Hills. It's 16 degrees at Lucas Heights.
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will always think of the movie Ghost when I hear that classic hit. The Righteous Brothers, it's one of the best, isn't it? Unchained Melody. It's Michelle Murphy playing another favourite from Elton John, Candle in the Wind, next. Now the band who are on their way to Australia, the Generation's Greatest Hits Tour coming in January. It's Human League.

0: Yeah, I love it, mate. I love working to it. I've got a young crew of boys who work with me, and I'm educating them in proper music.
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0: optimistic song is that love will find a way. It's Pablo Cruz on Sydney's Classic Hits 2UE, where we want to be able to help you out with money. We all need it more than ever, don't we, right now? Every single morning, there's $1,000 to win if you can get 10 questions right in 1 minute. Just before 8 o'clock, make sure you've got our Classic Hits Breakfast with Kathy Jubb on. That's when she'll ask you to call in to play. If you can do it, you win all of the money. But the great news is you'll get $10 for every correct answer, and we'll help you with some of those before we play. In fact, 4:30 this afternoon, make sure you've got John Vertigan on here on Sydney's 2UE. He'll give you one of the questions and answers for tomorrow's quiz. Stick around for Diana Ross. Chain Reaction after the Ted Mulry Gang plays next.
1: When you've got drums, bass, guitars, when you've got vocals,

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4: Hey, it's Taylor with a sports flash. Laurie Daly is stepping down as the coach of the Blues, giving up the reins after a triumphant State of Origin series victory last month. Daly personally endorsing his senior assistant and former Blues player, Matt King. Gambling, advertising and sport will come under scrutiny today at a public hearing. Luke Bateman, former rugby league player and anti-gambling advocate on the ABC this morning.
5: If you're at the pub and you have 15 or 20 beers and you can't walk, someone at the pub will cut you off and kick you out. In the gambling industry, it's the opposite way. They will encourage you to do more. There's absolutely zero duty of care.
4: Australia defeated Ireland in a history-making AFLW international clash over the weekend. In the exhibition of international Aussie rules, the home stars led by 50 points at the final siren. And Aussie pole vault champion Curtis Marshall broke a games record in the final weekend of the Commonwealth Games as Delta Goodrum wowed the crowd as a part of the closing ceremony. And you're up to date with the latest in sport.
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0: classic hit. Of course, it's Manfred Mann, but whenever I hear it, I think of Bruce Willis. He did that on that TV show back in the 80s with Cybill Shepherd. What was it called? Moonlighting. I love that. 2 o'clock news headlines are next. And what a day for Australian athletes. Well done to the team over at the Glasgow Games. Exceptional results. Walk of Life, this classic hit. Dire Straits playing after the 2 o'clock news headlines. We'll get your weather forecast for the week ahead next too.
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0: It's 2 o'clock. Good afternoon. I'm Madeline McNeil.
7: Two people have been seriously injured when a wall collapsed at a construction site at Ultimo in inner Sydney. Firefighters expect to be on the scene for hours, with specialist crews helping stabilise the property. 2GB's Trent Nikolic says the affected building is opposite the Shell service station.
10: As you're driving down Wattle Street, the Shell is on your left. It's the next building after that. It's got some scaffolding at the front. It looks like a commercial building, brick wall, tin roof. And part of the wall at the back of the building has collapsed in toward the service station.
7: A convenience store targeted in an arson attack in Sydney's West is being investigated for possible links to the illegal tobacco trade. Sasha Foote reports.
11: Health inspectors raided the business at Rooty Hill in February, forcing its closure for 90 days after it was caught selling illegal tobacco products. A large fire ripped through the premises this morning, with police believing an arsonist set the store alight from its roof cavity. Superintendent Darren Batchelor says it's been severe. Severely damaged.
12: The roof of the premises has fully collapsed in on the store.
11: A background check is being conducted on the owner as part of investigations. Sasha Foote, Sydney.
7: Authorities have conceded there will be further mass mortality events as a result of H5 bird flu. Testing has confirmed a cluster of dead birds in South Australia has tested positive for the strain. There are now 74 confirmed cases of the disease across the country. The opposition is holding off on confirming whether it will support the federal government's gambling advertisement bill. Labor is seeking to restrict the number of betting ads shown across television, radio and digital platforms. A Senate inquiry is underway in Canberra to examine the legislation. Deputy Liberal Leader Jane Hume says she'll wait to review its findings before taking a position.
13: That legislation, as you said, is before a Senate inquiry right now. I think we should wait and see what that Senate inquiry recommends before we make a final decision.
7: The coalition has made up ground while One Nation's edged back in front of Labor, according to new polling. The Redbridge Accent poll published in the Financial Review has the Pauline Hanson-led outfit on 31% of the primary vote, compared to 29% for Labor and 22% for the coalition. And the Independent Commission Against Corruption has adjourned for the day before the first sitting MP was due to take the stand. Shadow Attorney General Damien Tudorhope was scheduled to appear this afternoon. It's now expected he'll be part of tomorrow's hearing. Checking finance, the All Ords is trading down 7 points at 91.29. One Australian dollar is buying 70.29 US cents.
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14: The pain of back-to-back preliminary final defeats is driving the Sharks, according to prop Adam Fanua-Blake. On a five-game winning streak, Cronulla is eyeing another top-four finish. Fanua-Blake says they know where they have the quality to go all the way this season.
15: That's just what's fueling us at the moment, knowing that we can get there. But, we're still falling short of the big dance, and definitely sure that the boys have taken a lot of lessons out of the past 2 years, and we're hoping to get them right now come the business end of the season.
14: Broncos NRLW veteran Ali Brigginshaw has been referred straight to the judiciary after being charged with a Grade 3 dangerous throw in her side's win over the Bulldogs. UEFA is calling for the resignation of FIFA President Gianni Infantino following his failed plot to privatise the Football World Cup. And Aussie golfer Hannah Green has finished equal 29th at the Women's Open, won by Japan's Shiho Kawaki. That's sport. I'm Adam Hawes.
7: It's 2:04. That's the latest news and sport.
1: Classic Hits 2UE, Sydney Traffic.
16: Ultimo, look out for a building collapse northbound on Wattle Street and Kelly Street. Closing two lanes, causing some heavy congestion. Bankstown, look out for a truck breakdown northbound on Stacey Street, approaching the Hume Highway. That's also closing one lane. The M5 flowing freely westbound with around 15 minutes of travel time from the Kingsgrove Main Tunnel exit through to Preston's. The M7 all clear southbound through Cecil Hills past Elizabeth Drive. 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I'm Erin Healy. That's the latest traffic on Classic Hits 2UE.
1: 2UE Sydney weather.
7: Partly cloudy with a shower or two. Nor'westerly winds up to 20 kilometres per hour. Sunny tomorrow, 8 to 19 degrees in the city, 3 to 19 in the west. Looking ahead, sunny Wednesday, Thursday and Friday, mostly sunny on Saturday. Right now in town, it's 19 degrees. The same at Campbelltown. It's 18 degrees at Bankstown, 17 at Penrith and Terry Hills. It's 16 degrees at Lucas Heights.
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Australia at the end of this month. The classic hit from Go West. They'll be touring around the country with Debbie Gibson. I've got a classic hit for you in the next 10 minutes from a man whose, well, his showbiz name is very showbiz. His real name's Declan Patrick McManus. A blast from the past from him. Watching the detectives 10 minutes away right now. Classic hit from the Rolling Stones.

0: falls firmly in the category of yacht rock, and I love it. Christopher Cross on Sydney's Classic Hits 2UE, Ride Like the Wind, and a blast from the past from the Irish star, better known to his mum as Declan. He was Declan Patrick McManus to her, but to us, Elvis Costello, watching the detectives. A 23-degree start to the week. It's great, isn't it? Mostly sunny and 19 tomorrow. And for Wednesday, sunny and 19 as well. Reminiscing. Little River Band with this classic hit after Cecilia. Simon and Garfunkel play next.
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8: Hey, it's Taylor with a sports flash. Matt King will be the new coach of the Blues after Lauren Daly stepped down. King played 9 State of Origin games with New South Wales and is expected to sign the 2-year deal later today. The Storm's injury-ravaged season has all but come to an end at Amy Park with a gutsy 36-22 loss to the Bulldogs. Coach Craig Bellamy admits that he's a bit angry to be missing the finals.
9: A bit pissed off, really, but at the end of the day, it is what it is, you know. I might go and I think my grandkids have got a couple of teddy bears, so I might go home and punch the shit out of them. I don't know.
8: Socceroos teenager Lucas Harrington is set to become Australia's most expensive football transfer ever. Premier League club Hull City will sign the 18-year-old for the upcoming season for more than $24 million. And former Canberra Raider Luke Bateman will face a public hearing today into gambling advertising. He wants the industry to stay far away from sport. And now you're up to date with the latest in sport.
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0: That classic hit had a redo and a resurgence last year, didn't it? Stumbling In, Suzi Quatro and Chris Norman. Dedicating that one to John Vertigan. He is stumbling in next with a classic hit. After our 3 o'clock news headlines from CCR, plus a fruity song. A song all about cherries. Not Wild Cherry, not Neil Diamond's Cherry Cherry. The other song that you know that's about cherry, John will play.
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0: It's 3 o'clock. Good afternoon. I'm Madeline McNeil. Safe Work investigators have joined fire and rescue crews on scene at a partial building collapse in Inner Sydney. Two people have been taken to hospital after a wall at the Ultimo construction site collapsed onto the street below. There is heavy traffic on Wattle Street with two northbound lanes closed. Petrol prices have increased by about 3 cents per litre overnight as the fuel excise discount was wound back. The 16 cents per litre tax cut ended at midnight, lifting the wholesale cost of petrol and diesel. The NRMA's Peter Khoury says it will take time for the full hit to flow through to the pump.
5: We're now starting to see a number of capital cities on average for unleaded hit $2 a litre. It's been a while since we've been there. It's been not since about May, so we were expecting to see those prices go back up over $2 a litre. They will continue to increase.
0: Western Sydney residents are expected to be some of the biggest beneficiaries of a discount to major toll roads. The M2 and M7 motorways, as well as the Lane Cove Tunnel, will have their tolls reduced by 10% next year. Business Western Sydney Executive Director David Borgia says it's a win for commuters.
14: Look, I think all we've seen in the last few years is inflation. Now we're seeing prices going down. That's a good thing. I think people are stretched and dollars and cents, nickels and dimes, they all count.
0: A court has heard Alan Jones allegedly kissed a young athlete several times without consent, beginning when the boy was in year 12. Complainant Jay is the first to give evidence in the former broadcaster's trial. Jones has pleaded not guilty to 22 indecent assault and sexual touching charges and denies any wrongdoing. The nation has recorded its first mass mortality event resulting from the H5 bird flu. Multiple birds in South Australia have died from the disease. There are now 74 confirmed cases of H5 across the country. Detectives say there's no evidence to suggest a Northern Rivers grandmother made the choice to disappear without a trace. 73-year-old Yvonne Weir was last seen driving in the direction of her hobby farm at Mwillimba 6 months ago. Investigators are not ruling out foul play. Her daughter Gillian says she was a major presence in their life.
15: It's just indescribable because, you know, she's there one day and all of a sudden there's no her, there's no car, there's nothing, there's no answers.
0: Also making news, a convenience store targeted in an arson attack in Sydney's West is being investigated for possible links to the illegal tobacco trade. And a survey has found 24% of Australians are only slightly confident they could avoid homelessness if they lost their job. In finance, the All Ords is up 5 points at 91.42, one Australian dollar buying 70.3 US cents.
1: 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And there's plenty more of them coming up straight after the news and weather.
16: The Brisbane Broncos are aiming to play party poopers for the rest of the NRL season. The defending premiers have crashed to 15th position on the ladder, putting them out of finals contention. Hooker Billy Walters says they want to trip up other teams, starting with crosstown rivals the Dolphins on Saturday night.
17: I suppose that's our goal for the rest of the year, just try and disturb a few of the teams that are still in the competition. And Dolphins are one. They're team that are playing pretty well, and you know, if we can put a dent in their road to trying to win the comp, then that's a win for us as well.
16: The Challenger PGA Tour of Australasia has announced its schedule for the coming season, including a return to one of Sydney's best golf courses. The Lakes Golf Club will host the PGA Championship in November, returning to Sydney for the first time in nearly 30 years. And Socceroos defender Lucas Harrington is closing in on a move to the English Premier League with newly promoted club Hull City. That's sport. I'm Adam Hawes.
0: 3:04, that's news and sport.
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18: In Northmead, a collision for Bryans Road at Clines Road. Expect some congestion moving around the area. Traffic on the M4 is starting to build westbound to the Prospect Highway. Runtime is sitting close to 25 minutes now, outbound from Church Street towards Mulgoa Road. The M5 motorway is building quickly westbound at Heathcote Road. Checking traffic over the Harbour Bridge and through the Sydney Harbour Tunnel, delay free currently. Do expect some congestion up and down Richmond Road through Colby just off the M7. 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I'm Brittany Gorrell. That's the latest traffic on Classic Hits 2UE.
1: 2UE Sydney weather.
0: Partly cloudy with a shower or two. Nor'westerly winds up to 20 kilometres per hour. Sunny tomorrow, 8 to 19 degrees in the city, 3 to 19 in the west. Looking ahead, sunny Wednesday, Thursday and Friday, mostly sunny on Saturday. Right now in town, it's 19 degrees, the same at Campbelltown. It's 18 degrees at Bankstown, 17 at Penrith and Terry Hills. It's 16 degrees at Lucas Heights.
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20: 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Sydney's new home of classic hits, 2UE.

John Cougar Mellencamp's Cherry Bomb Afternoon. John Vertigan here. Historic day for the Beatles today. It was on this day in 1963 they played their final show at the Cavern Club. It's where they cut their teeth. And here they are, Let It Be.

0: Mate, I tell you, I just can't get enough of it. Even when I wake up at 3 o'clock in the morning, the first thing is I listen to the radio because I just absolutely love it to death. You got my vote for sure. That's guaranteed.
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0: Billy Joel's Longest Time. Hop past three, pick up school kids' time. So look out for those 40-kilometre zones right across the city and suburbs. Fine this week, absolutely beautiful weather for winter, 21 degrees most days. And for the city to surf on Sunday, that all-important forecast, if you're participating in our most famous run, we've got mostly sunny, but a medium chance of showers. Still okay though, 22 degrees. I reckon it's going to be all right. Jim Croce to come soon. Dolores O'Riordan out front of the Cranberries. And Andrew Gold is next.
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2: In Macquarie Fields on Canterbury Road at Victoria Road, we have a three-car collision. Delays all directions. The M8 motorway tunnel southbound heading down through Newtown. A car's broken down in the left-hand lane. An earlier building collapse in Ultimo is still closing off a northbound lane of Wattle Street at Kelly Street. Into Richmond, Blacktown Road at Campus Drive, two-car crash delays all directions. We're recovering in Minchinbury on Great Western Highway westbound at George Street after a two-car collision. And the M5 is building quite quickly outbound past Henry Lawson Drive in Milperra. Don't tax yourself. 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I'm Brittany Gorrell. That's the latest traffic on Classic Hits 2UE.
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10: Hey, it's Taylor with a sports flash. Matt King will be the new coach of the Blues after Lauren Daly stepped down. King played 9 State of Origin games with New South Wales and is expected to sign the 2-year deal later today. The Storm's injury-ravaged season has all but come to an end at Amy Park with a gutsy 36-22 loss to the Bulldogs. Coach Craig Bellamy admits that he's a bit angry to be missing the finals.
11: A bit pissed off, really, but at the end of the day, it is what it is, you know. I might go and I think my grandkids have got a couple of teddy bears, so I might go home and punch the shit out of them. I don't know.
10: Socceroos teenager Lucas Harrington is set to become Australia's most expensive football transfer ever. Premier League club Hull City will sign the 18-year-old for the upcoming season for more than $24 million. And former Canberra Raider Luke Bateman will face a public hearing today into gambling advertising. He wants the industry to stay far away from sport. And now you're up to date with the latest in sport.
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0: 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Sydney Traffic.
1: In Macquarie Fields on Canterbury Road at Victoria Road, we have a three-car collision at delays all directions. The M8 motorway tunnel southbound heading down through Newtown and cars broken down in the left-hand lane. An earlier building collapse in Ultimo is still closing off a northbound lane of Wattle Street at Kelly Street. Into Richmond, Blacktown Road at Campus Drive, two-car crash delays all directions. We're recovering in Minchinbury on Great Western Highway westbound at George Street after a two-car collision. And the M5 is building quite quickly outbound past Henry Lawson Drive in Milperra. Don't tax yourself. 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I'm Brittany Gorrell. That's the latest traffic on Classic Hits 2UE.
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0: was Voulez-Vous, and before that, our blast from the past, Tom Jones with The Art of Noise, the old Prince song, and Kiss, which turned out to be a big hit for those guys in 1989. Nearly 4 o'clock. If you're in the car and you feel like a sing-along, I've got one of the best sing-along songs that I reckon we play. It's coming up after four. Oh, you can't help but belt that one out. Also, the Beach Boys, Crowded House and ELO coming up after the news.
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14: It's 4 o'clock. Good afternoon. I'm Madeline McNeil.
4: Firefighters are handing over operations to Safe Work after a building partially collapsed during demolition works in Inner Sydney. Two men are in hospital with serious injuries after a wall crumbled inside the warehouse at Ultimo, bringing down the roof and spewing bricks and mortar onto vehicles parked at a service station below. Nine reporter Madison Scott has told Clinton Maynard the scaffolding's only been up for 4 days.
14: Construction company Medadia, that is transforming the former dance studio into student accommodation. They've obviously now had to press pause on any further demolition works, and Safe Work New South Wales will be investigating.
4: The state government's reached a deal with private toll road owners to ensure lower prices for Sydney drivers. The agreement is expected to deliver discounts on the M2 and Lane Cove Tunnel from the 1st of July next year. Drivers on the Eastern Distributor will face two-way tolling for the first time under the reforms. The Greens say they will work with the opposition to block the federal government's gambling advertising legislation. A Senate inquiry is examining Labor's bill to restrict the number of betting ads shown across TV, radio and digital platforms. The coalition says it will wait to review the inquiry's findings before taking a position. Greens Senator Sarah Hanson-Young argues the bill doesn't go far enough.
15: We will endeavour to work across party lines to fix this legislation, because at the moment it is failing. It is failing to protect families. It is failing to protect young people. It is a piece of legislation that the gambling industry is happy with, and that should say everything.
4: One Nation has banned journalists from the ABC and The Guardian from attending a Melbourne press conference. The minor party launched its campaign for the upcoming Victorian state election. Leader Pauline Hanson's defended the decision, accusing the organisations of spreading lies and spin. More than 600 sharks have been spotted during the first month of the enhanced drone monitoring program. Surf Life Saving New South Wales says there are approximately 800 flights per day in July. Chief Executive Steve Pearce says they hope the program can provide some peace of mind after a horror few months of shark attacks.
16: That anxiety that's been generated in the community that visits the coastline has been really high. And so the New South Wales government, you know, they've done a great job in responding in establishing, you know, what is the largest drone shark surveillance program in the world.
4: Also making news, the nation has recorded its first mass mortality event resulting from the H5 bird flu, with dozens more cases confirmed in South Australia. In finance, just before close, the All Ords is trading up 24 points at 91.61, one Australian dollar buying 70.3 US cents.
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18: The Bulldogs are preparing to put their NRL Premiership credentials to the test in a Friday night blockbuster with the Roosters. Canterbury has surged into the top eight after winning six of its past seven games. Forward Josh Curran explaining how the Dogs have turned things around.
19: When you think of the Bulldogs, we're a hard-working team that really prides ourselves on our defence, and our attack flows off our defence. So, I feel like all the boys, kind of shipped it back, really focusing on our defence, and, I guess that's probably helping us.
18: Former Blues Origin star Matt King is expected to be named as Laurie Daly's successor as New South Wales coach. Daly going out on top after winning this year's series. And Australia's campaign at the Commonwealth Games has come to a close with 171 medals in total. That is, that includes 70 gold medals. That's sport. I'm Adam Hawes.
4: It's 4:04. That's the latest news and sport.
17: 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Sydney traffic.
20: Through Ultimo, all northbound lanes have reopened on Wattle Street at Kelly Street after a partial building collapsed today. In St Peter's, M8 motorway off-ramp to Gardiners Road, a car's broken down with an eastbound lane blocked. Into Brinjelli, the northern road approaching Greendale Road just before Brinjelli Road, two-car crash where two of three northbound lanes are shut. There's some heavy traffic around Casula, Hume Highway, Demerick Avenue, that's with a two-car collision. And the M2 motorway runtime now from Lane Cove Tunnel to Windsor Road is still 15 minutes. Nice and steady. 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I'm Brittany Gorrell. That's the latest traffic on Classic Hits 2UE.
17: 2UE Sydney weather.
4: Partly cloudy with a shower or two. Nor'westerly winds up to 20 kilometres per hour. sunny tomorrow, 8 to 19 degrees in the city, 3 to 19 in the west. Looking ahead, sunny Wednesday, Thursday and Friday, mostly sunny on Saturday. Right now in town, it's 19 degrees, the same at Campbelltown, it's 18 degrees at Bankstown, 17 at Penrith and Terry Hills, it's 16 degrees at Lucas Heights.
0: Now, another hour of class.

Beach Boys are pretty good when it comes to any lingering Monday-itis. Oh, it seems to have disappeared now. These great classic hits sound even better when you've got us on the Listener app. Take us with you wherever you go. And Crowded House.

0: It's not just about the music. The music is an absolute bonus, but it's the presenters as well. I feel like I'm comforted. I feel like I've got company with me.
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0: The Eagles, Never Get Sick of Here in Hotel California. It's just one of those songs, isn't it? John Vertigan here this afternoon. 2UE, $1,000 minute, back tomorrow morning with Kathy. Gave away $50 this morning. Leslie got 5 out of 10. Let's see if we can get 10 out of 10 and give away a grand tomorrow morning. And here's a help for you. I'm going to give you the answer to question 6. Mark who was the lead singer of the band T-Rex? The answer is Bolan, B-O-L-A-N. Answer Bolan for question 6 and you're well on your way to winning $1,000 tomorrow morning.
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2: Horsley Park, the M7 slowing southbound due to a truck breakdown at the Horsley Drive. In St Peters, the car's broken down in the M8 tunnel, the off-ramp eastbound to Gardiners Road. In Bringelly, a two-car collision where 2 of 3 northbound lanes have been shut on the northern road approaching Greendale Road. Heavy traffic around Casula both ways, Hume Highway at Demerick Avenue after a two-car crash. Pretty heavy congestion northbound and southbound is queued back around Liverpool Centre. M5 motorways, quite busy westbound passing Heathcote Road. It's time to complete your census. 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I'm Brittany Gorrell. That's the latest traffic on Classic Hits 2UE.
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10: Hey, it's Taylor with a sports flash. Matt King will be the new coach of the Blues after Lauren Daly stepped down. King played 9 State of Origin games with New South Wales and is expected to sign the 2-year deal later today. The Storm's injury-ravaged season has all but come to an end at Amy Park with a gutsy 36-22 loss to the Bulldogs. Coach Craig Bellamy admits that he's a bit angry to be missing the finals.
11: A bit pissed off, really, but at the end of the day, it is what it is, you know. I might go and I think my grandkids have got a couple of teddy bears, so I might go home and punch the shit out of them. I don't know.
10: Socceroos teenager Lucas Harrington is set to become Australia's most expensive football transfer ever. Premier League club Hull City will sign the 18-year-old for the upcoming season for more than $24 million. And former Canberra Raider Luke Bateman will face a public hearing today into gambling advertising. He wants the industry to stay far away from sport. And now you're up to date with the latest in sport.
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0: 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Sydney traffic.
1: Slowing southbound down through Horsley Park on the M7 motorway due to a truck that's broken down, closing a lane past the Horsley Drive. Hume Highway through Yaguna, we've had a car and motorcycle collision. A couple of westbound lanes are being blocked at Edgar Street. Bryngelly, the northern road approaching Greendale Road, a two-car crash northbound. An earlier collision, Macquarie Fields, Canterbury Road at Victoria Road, and delays outbound for the M4 motorway from James Roos Drive through to Prospect Highway. Looks to be an incident also slowing the M7 westbound through Orchard Hills. 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I'm Brittany Gorrell. That's the latest traffic on Classic Hits 2UE.
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0: Bee Gees, To Love Somebody. And it's nearly time for the 5 o'clock music marathon. We'll get the latest in news coming up next. The Glasgow Commonwealth Games done and dusted. Delta Goodrum in the spotlight today for perhaps hogging the limelight a little too much at the closing ceremony. We'll get details next. Dr. Hook, Cutting Crew, Matchbox 20, and this from the Eurythmics on the way. The 5 o'clock music marathon delivering back-to-back classic hits straight after the news.
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12: It's 5 o'clock. Good afternoon. I'm Madeline McNeil. Toll prices will be reduced across some Sydney motorways from next year after the state government struck an agreement with toll road operator Transurban. 10% will be cut from tolls on the Lane Cove Tunnel, with the same reduction to apply to longer journeys on the M2. However, there'll be no change for drivers using the North Connects or West Connects, with Transport Minister John Graham telling Clinton Maynard they couldn't get a fair deal.
13: We couldn't get a deal that was good enough for taxpayers and for toll payers, but this will see big benefits right across the network. But we have seen big benefits for the West. If you think about those cuts on the M7, really benefiting the west of Sydney. The M2, crucially for the northwest.
12: The first day of Alan Jones's trial on indecent assault and sexual touching charges has drawn to a close. Complainant Jay, the first to give evidence, is due to continue his testimony when the hearing resumes tomorrow. The trial is expected to take weeks, with Jones facing 22 allegations relating to six complainants. The 85-year-old has pleaded not guilty to all charges and denies any wrongdoing. The redevelopment of a former dance studio in the inner city has been halted after a wall collapsed during demolition works. Two men suffered serious injuries when the building came down at Ultimo. Safe Work is investigating the circumstances. Detectives are combing through extensive CCTV footage as part of investigations into a suspicious convenience store fire in Sydney's west. Early inquiries suggest an arsonist climbed into the roof cavity of the business at Rooty Hill, setting it alight and causing the roof to concave. Superintendent Darren Batchelor says the store had previously been targeted in an illegal tobacco raid earlier this year.
14: The Department of Health have closed down the premises in February this year with a 90-day closure order for the illegal sale of tobacco and vapes at that location.
12: A worker has died at a coal mine near Singleton in the Upper Hunter. Glencore says the man died at its United Wombo joint venture mine this afternoon. Operations have been suspended. And One Nation's defending a decision to exclude several news outlets from a press conference in Melbourne. The minor party's launched its campaign for the upcoming Victorian election. Journalists from The Age, The ABC and The Guardian were denied entry. One Nation leader Pauline Hanson claims the organisations don't cover her movement fairly.
15: ABC were denied entry into here and The Guardian. I'm not putting up with the spin, gotcha moments, wanting to have a go at me or treat us totally differently to what you do, the other major political parties. Enough is enough.
12: In finance, the All Ords closed up 41 points at 91.78, one Australian dollar buying 70.27 US cents.
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17: Former Blue star Matt King is expected to be named successor to departing New South Wales coach Laurie Daly. The Roosters assistant was part of Daly's coaching staff as the Blues won this year's Series 2-1. Blues centre Stephen Crichton believes King will be a success.
18: I've had Kingy for ever since I debuted in the Origin Arena, and the relationship he has with the playing group and the respect that he has when he was playing Origin, and the way he coaches as well. It's going to be pretty cool for him.
17: Sharks forward Teague Wilton has been hit with three separate charges by the NRL Match Review Committee after yesterday's win over the Rabbitohs. Wilton can play against the Dragons this weekend if he enters an early guilty plea to all charges. In AFL, Melbourne defender Blake House is expected to miss at least a month with a broken arm. And Socceroos defender Lucas Harrington is closing in on a move to the Premier League with Hull City. That's sport. I'm Adam Hawes.
12: 4 past 5, that's news and sport.
16: 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Sydney traffic.
19: In Yagoona, a car and motorcycle collision where 2 or 3 eastbound lanes have been shut on the Hume Highway at Edgar Street. There's delays southbound for the M7 through Horsley Park as you pass the Horsley Drive due to a truck breakdown in lane 1. Looking to delays outbound for the M4 motorway through Orchard Hills, a multi-car collision on the approach to Kingswood Road, trying to ease up through this area. Into Brinjelly on the northern road at Greendale Road, crews have been clearing off a northbound collision. The North Connects Tunnel at the Pennant Hills Road southbound on-ramp, a car's broken down, drop your speed to 40. For children, fighting cancer is one thing, fighting adult treatments is another. 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I'm Brittany Gorrell. That's the latest traffic on Classic Hits 2UE.
16: 2UE Sydney weather.
12: Partly cloudy with a shower or two. Nor'westerly winds up to 20 kilometres per hour. sunny tomorrow, 8 to 19 degrees in the city, 3 to 19 in the west. Looking ahead, sunny Wednesday, Thursday and Friday, mostly sunny on Saturday. Right now in town, it's 19 degrees, the same at Campbelltown. It's 18 degrees at Bankstown, 17 at Penrith and Terry Hills. It's 16 degrees at Lucas Heights.
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0: Classic Hits 2UE. Sydney traffic.
1: Some pretty wet conditions starting to roll in around Ryde. We've got delays southbound Concord Road over the Ryde Bridge. In Silverwater, congestion up and down Silverwater Road between Parramatta River and the M4 motorway, both directions. For the M4, we're recovering westbound through Orchard Hills after a multi-car collision, and we're all steady now southbound down through Halsey Park on the M7 after a truck breakdown's cleared. Now to the M5 motorway, of course, quite busy westbound to Moorebank Avenue and delays north over the Sydney Harbour Bridge. 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I'm Brittany Gorrell. That's the latest traffic on Classic Hits 2UE.
0: Nothing but back-to-back classic hits. The 5 o'clock music marathon on Sydney's 2UE.

Jackson Browne, Doctor My Eyes, on the 5 o'clock music marathon, where the music is the doctor. These great classic hits to make you feel good. Michael Jackson and the Pet Shop Boys coming up before 6 o'clock tonight as well. And this is Supertramp now.

0: 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Sydney traffic.
1: In Bexley North, a car's broken down on Bexley Road, closing a southbound lane on the approach to Kingsgrove Avenue just above Walleye Creek. The Eastern Distributor southbound on ramp from Bourke Street through Woolloomooloo, a car has broken down. Into Revesby Heights with a truck breakdown, Henry Lawson Drive near Carinya Road, delays in each direction. We're recovering on Parramatta Road, both directions in Auburn near Rawson Street after an earlier eastbound collision. Slow moving south over the Ryde Bridge and some wet weather is rolling in across Sydney. Take caution. 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I'm Brittany Gorrell. That's the latest traffic on Classic Hits 2UE.
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0: Sometimes we just need a little reminder, don't we? Beautiful song from Elvis. Can't help falling in love with. The latest in news coming up next. We'll find out what's been going on around the world. We'll then get back into the classic hits with T-Rex. James Taylor, Stevie Nicks, the Mamas and Papas. You like the sound of that? Well, stick around after six.
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7: Hey, it's Taylor with a sports flash. Matt King will be the new coach of the Blues after Lauren Daly stepped down. King played 9 State of Origin games with New South Wales and is expected to sign the 2-year deal later today. The Storm's injury-ravaged season has all but come to an end at Amy Park with a gutsy 36-22 loss to the Bulldogs. Coach Craig Bellamy admits that he's a bit angry to be missing the finals.
8: A bit pissed off, really, but at the end of the day, it is what it is, you know. I might go and I think my grandkids have got a couple of teddy bears, so I might go home and punch the shit out of them. I don't know.
7: Socceroos teenager Lucas Harrington is set to become Australia's most expensive football transfer ever. Premier League club Hull City will sign the 18-year-old for the upcoming season for more than $24 million. And former Canberra Raider Luke Bateman will face a public hearing today into gambling advertising. He wants the industry to stay far away from sport. And now you're up to date with the latest in sport.
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11: It's 6 o'clock. Good evening, I'm Madeline McNeil. Two men are recovering in hospital after a former dance school partially collapsed during demolition work in inner Sydney. A wall crumbled inside the Ultimo property, bringing down the roof and sending debris onto a pile of vehicles parked at the neighbouring service station. Carbon Commercial's Ashley White manages another building next door. She's told Clinton Maynard part of the structure is threatening to shift.
12: I've been told that it will be kept standing at this point till a plan is put in place to safely remove it. Obviously, once our building is released, we will ensure that we have our own structural inspection before letting any of the tenants in. I'm happy there wasn't too many people hurt and my tenants are safe.
11: Alan Jones has left a Sydney court the same way he entered this morning, surrounded by a media scrum. Day one of the former broadcaster's trial on indecent assault and sexual touching charges has drawn to a close. Nine's Damien Ryan's been in court. He says they heard evidence from complainant Jay, who's been providing testimony from an undisclosed location.
13: But in a building close by, there is a police officer sitting, and a detective sitting in the room with him. And you can see him. But, of course, this court is closed.
11: Jones has pleaded not guilty to all 22 charges and maintains his innocence. Police say two people are in custody at the entertainment quarter at Moore Park and there's no ongoing threat to public safety. There are reports that one person was seen carrying what's believed to be an imitation firearm. The federal government says the H5 bird flu will inevitably produce more deaths across Australian wildlife. The CSIRO has confirmed a cluster of dead birds in South Australia tested positive for the strain. There are now 74 confirmed cases of the disease across the country. Environment Minister Murray Watt says more mass mortality events are expected.
14: This is the beginning of what is likely to be a long, difficult journey. The reality is you can't stop native and wild birds flying around and you can't stop wild animals moving around. And that will mean more mass mortality events like the one we have now seen.
11: Operations have been suspended at a coal mine in the Upper Hunter after the death of a worker. Glencore says the man died at its United Wombo joint venture mine this afternoon. Police and emergency services are on site. And the Premier believes reforms to Sydney toll roads will help address cost of living pressures. From as early as next year, tolls will be cut on four motorways across the city, including the M7 and the M2. In finance, the All Ords closed up 41 points at 91.78, one Australian dollar buying 70.3 US cents.
9: At Sydney's Classic Hits 2UE, we love playing classic hits. And there's plenty more of them coming up straight after the news and weather.
11: Blues Origin coach in waiting, Matt King, is earning high praise ahead of his official confirmation as Laurie Daly's successor. Connor Watson has worked with King at the Roosters and Blues. He says King's the ideal choice to take on the Maroons.
15: Done a long apprenticeship as assistant coach, done a terrific job here, and then the same thing for the Blues as well over the last couple of years. So I don't know how much the jersey means to him, and yeah, I think he'll do a great job.
11: The Rabbitohs are expected to be boosted by the return of star trio Cameron Murray, David Fifita and Talis Duncan for Saturday night's clash with the Eels. The Challenger PGA Tour of Australasia has announced its schedule for the coming season. The Lakes Golf Club will host the PGA Championship in November, returning to Sydney for the first time in nearly 30 years. And Australia's finished top of the medal tally at the Commonwealth Games with 70 gold medals. 6:04, that's news and sport.
9: 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Sydney traffic.
16: In Greenacre, a van's caught fire eastbound along Boronia Road near Waterloo Road. Traffic is being impacted. A truck's broken down Reevesby Heights on Henry Lawson Drive near Carinya Road. That's expecting delays each direction through here. Bexley North, Bexley Road, another breakdown. This is a car southbound at Kingsgrove Avenue. That's just above Walleye Creek. Lane 1's out of action. Delays southbound over the Ride Bridge for Concord Road, pushing into roads. Still a little busy for the M4 both ways in Prospect. And the M7 northbound pushing up towards Rudy Hill Road exit. 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I'm Brittany Gorrell. That's the latest traffic on Classic Hits 2UE.
9: 2UE Sydney weather.
11: Partly cloudy with a shower or two. Nor'westerly winds up to 20 kilometres per hour. Sunny tomorrow, 8 to 19 degrees in the city, 3 to 19 in the west. Looking ahead, sunny Wednesday, Thursday and Friday, mostly sunny on Saturday. Right now in town, it's 19 degrees, the same at Campbelltown, it's 18 degrees at Bankstown, 17 at Penrith and Terry Hills, it's 16 degrees at Lucas Heights.
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Stevie Nicks, I Can't Wait. However you're listening to us, whether it's on AM or maybe on your smart speaker, ask your smart speaker to play us. If you're in the kitchen preparing tea, the best soundtrack for that, with the Mamas and Papas of Chicago incoming. And right now, Ringo Starr.

0: Chicago on Sydney's home of classy hits. You found 2UE. Thanks for joining us for all these great songs. Graham Bonnet, Glen Campbell, Elton John. We haven't forgotten about all these great classic hits. That's why we continue to play them. And Kathy does it every weekday morning as well. The Classic Hits Breakfast, the ideal way to start your day and a potential boost to your savings account. $1,000 with the $1,000 minute just before 8 o'clock this tomorrow morning. You will be invited to phone in. You get Kathy's 10 questions right and it's $1,000 in your kitty if you want to have a crack at that tomorrow morning with Kathy here at 2UE.
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2: In Drummoyne, a car's broken down on Victoria Road approaching Gladesville Bridge outbound with the right-hand lane blocked. Five Dock Queens Road at Regatta Road, a three-vehicle accident. An earlier car fire through Greenacre Boronia Road impacted eastbound near Waterloo Road. Trucks broken down in Revesby Heights, Henry Lawson Drive near Carinya Road. Expect congestion in each direction. Moving fairly well outbound for the M5 motorway. That's from Kingsgrove Tunnel exit to Preston's, taking 15 minutes. 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I'm Brittany Gorrell. That's the latest traffic on Classic Hits 2UE.
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8: Hey, it's Taylor with a sports flash. Matt King will be the new coach of the Blues after Lauren Daly stepped down. King played 9 State of Origin games with New South Wales and is expected to sign the 2-year deal later today. The Storm's injury-ravaged season has all but come to an end at Amy Park with a gutsy 36-22 loss to the Bulldogs. Coach Craig Bellamy admits that he's a bit angry to be missing the finals.
9: A bit pissed off, really, but at the end of the day, it is what it is, you know. I might go and I think my grandkids have got a couple of teddy bears, so I might go home and punch the shit out of them. I don't know.
8: Socceroos teenager Lucas Harrington is set to become Australia's most expensive football transfer ever. Premier League club Hull City will sign the 18-year-old for the upcoming season for more than $24 million. And former Canberra Raider Luke Bateman will face a public hearing today into gambling advertising. He wants the industry to stay far away from sport. And now you're up to date with the latest in sport.

0: when I was doing the washing up, waiting for the hot water to come through, and all of a sudden I realised my feet were moving and my body swaying. But it was just one of those songs that you can't help. You know, it's just so great with the radio station. There are so many of those.
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1: In Revesby Heights, look out for a truck breakdown causing delays both ways on Henry Lawson Drive just past the River Road. In Roseville, we've got a breakdown that's northbound on Babbage Road just past Malvern Avenue. The M5 motorway looking pretty good westbound through Moorbank past Moorbank Avenue. Homebush West, it's busy southbound on Centenary Drive. In Newtown, look out for delays both ways on King Street at Erskineville Road, Bondi Junction, underpace westbound on Old South Head Road. 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I'm Thomas Reeve. That's the latest traffic on Classic Hits 2UE.
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0: 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Blast from the past.

0: Sea and the Sunshine Band, and Martha Davis gave us a little blast from the past. Don't tell me the time. 7 o'clock news is coming up next. Commonwealth Games closing ceremony has happened. We will get the very latest coming up next. Then Queen. David Bowie, Kate Sobrano, and much more coming up.
1: When you've got bass.

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10: Good evening, I'm Jamil Wills. A parliamentary inquiry has heard betting agencies have used drugs, escorts and cash to keep their biggest customers hooked. Federal politics reporter Nelson Scott.
11: A Senate inquiry is examining the government's reforms to restrict gambling ads across TV, radio and online platforms. Former NRL player Luke Bateman has appeared as a witness, admitting he's been offered illicit drugs by betting company executives as a form of inducement. Mr. Bateman says these practices worsened his gambling addiction, causing him to retire from rugby league in debt.
12: I was stealing money from my own mother to get those bonus bets.
11: His testimony comes as the Greens push the opposition to help strengthen the laws, though Deputy Liberal Leader Jane Hume says she's yet to come to a decision.
13: I think we should wait and see what that Senate inquiry recommends.
11: Labor maintains its bill in its current form strikes the right balance. Nelson Scott, Canberra.
10: Experts are advising drivers to reconsider what fuel they're putting in their car as petrol prices nudge $2 a litre around the country. The difference between 98 octane and E10 petrol is up to 30 cents a litre. The NRMA's Peter Corey says most drivers don't need to be paying extra.
7: It's about $16.50 saving on a standard 55 litre tank if you're buying E10. Most Australians today are driving cars that can take E10. People who are buying 98, if your car doesn't need it, if the manufacturer doesn't recommend it, our fear is that you're just flushing that money down the drain.
10: US President Donald Trump says new talks with Iran will begin soon. He says he's called off massive strikes on the country. Iran is yet to respond to his comments. Back home, two people are in custody following an incident involving a fake gun at Sydney's Moore Park. Police were called to the entertainment quarter after reports someone had a firearm. They've confirmed the gun was fake. Police are investigating if three fires at a tattoo parlour in Brisbane's north are connected. There were two last week and one this morning. And three men have been charged with illegally hunting wombats in Victoria, Jordan Tunbridge reports.
14: The trio, aged in their early 20s, allegedly used a vehicle to deliberately run over wombats on public land near Walkerville in late 2024. They'll face court on charges including animal cruelty and hunting protected wildlife. One of the men also faces separate allegations over the deaths of nine wombats nearby Venus Bay in 2025. If convicted, the offences carry penalties including significant fines and possible jail time. Jordan Tunbridge reporting.
10: In finance, one Australian dollar buying around 70 US cents.
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10: The Bulldogs are preparing to put their NRL Premiership credentials to the test in a Friday night blockbuster with the Roosters. Canterbury's in the top eight after winning six of its past seven games. Forward Josh Curran explaining how they've turned things around.
15: When you think of the Bulldogs, we're a hard-working team that really prides ourselves on our defence, and our attack flows off our defence. So, I feel like all the boys, kind of shipped it back, really focusing on our defence, and, I guess that's probably helping us.
10: Carlton is reportedly halfway through the interview process for a new coach. Interim coach Josh Fraser is weighing up if he wants the job. Australia's campaign at the Commonwealth Games has come to a close with a total of 171 medals. You're up to date. That's the latest news and sport.
6: 2UE Sydney weather.
10: Mostly fine overnight, getting down to 7 degrees. Tuesday, sunny with a top of 19. Wednesday, mostly sunny, 19. Thursday, mostly sunny, 18. Sunny on Friday and mostly sunny Saturday. Right now in the city, it's 14 degrees. 16 in Bankstown, 13 in Campbelltown, 16 in Gosford and Lucas Heights, 16 in Penrith, 14 degrees in Terry Hills.
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8: Good evening, I'm Jamil Wells. The federal government's defending a decision not to include a ban on betting inducements in its gambling reforms. A Senate inquiry is probing Labor's legislation, which seeks to limit the number of wagering ads on television, radio and online. The Greens say the reforms bill should ban inducements, which seek to keep problem gamblers hooked. But Communications Minister Annika Wells says avenues already exist for addicts trying to quit.
13: BetStop is the National Self-Exclusion Register. This is something that has been launched by the Albanese government. We have done an entire statutory review into BetStop to see how we can strengthen it, how we can improve it, how it's going. We know that 65,000 people, 65,000 Australians who are suffering from gambling harm have registered with BetStop.
8: Hundreds of protesters have gathered outside a One Nation fundraiser in Melbourne. Dozens of police have been called in to control the crowd, blocking the street for 500 metres in each direction. The event follows the announcement of the minor party's candidates for the upcoming Victorian election. Speaking inside, Pauline Hanson says it's concerning.
15: Why is it at this point in Victoria that people don't feel safe enough, that you have to have this police protection where their resources could be better used elsewhere? So why are we allowing these agitators, these ones that are full of aggression and so nasty, why are we allowing them to dictate the terms in the state?
8: It's been confirmed no Australians were on board two firefighting helicopters involved in a fatal crash in Greece. The choppers collided west of Athens while fighting wildfires. The two-person crew of one died. The helicopters were leased from Australia. Authorities say they've disrupted a wildlife trafficking ring in Sydney. Sasha Foote reports.
16: The National Environment Protection Agency says it has seized a number of exotic snakes, cash as well as silver and gold bullion. Investigators also recovered 28 native reptiles, including shingleback lizards, spiny-tailed skinks and lace monitors. The EPA will allege a person was involved in sourcing and supplying reptiles to foreign nationals for illegal exports. The agency says the seizure sends a clear message to those taking part in the illegal wildlife trade. Sasha Foote, Sydney.
8: And preparations are underway for next week's census. On August 11, everyone in the country will be asked to answer 66 questions about their heritage, income and religion. In finance, one Australian dollar buying around 70 US cents.
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8: Richmond defender Luke Traynor has been given a one-match suspension for striking West Coast Eagles player Jack Williams. Traynor punched Williams in the stomach at the MCG on Sunday. He'll miss Richmond's match on Saturday against the Adelaide Crows. Former Blues star Matt King is expected to replace New South Wales coach Laurie Daly. The Roosters assistant was part of Daly's coaching staff as the Blues won this year's series 2-1. Blues centre Stephen Crichton believes King will be a success.
17: I've had Kingy for ever since I debuted in the Origin Arena, and the relationship he has with the playing group and the respect that he has when he was playing Origin, and the way he coaches as well, it's going to be pretty cool for him.
8: Socceroos defender Lucas Harrington is closing in on a move to the English Premier League with newly promoted club Hull City. The Challenger PGA Tour of Australasia has announced its schedule for the upcoming season, including a return to one of Sydney's best golf courses. That's news and sport.
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8: Mostly fine overnight, getting down to 7 degrees. Tuesday, sunny with a top of 19. Wednesday, mostly sunny, 19. Thursday, mostly sunny, 18. Sunny on Friday and mostly sunny Saturday. Right now in the city, it's 14 degrees. 16 in Bankstown, 13 in Campbelltown, 16 in Gosford and Lucas Heights, 16 in Penrith, 14 degrees in Terry Hills.
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0: Yeah, love it. Love the music. Most of my time I'm in the car doing some deliveries. Have the music out loud to those 970s and 80s hits. I love it.
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9: Good evening, I'm Jamel Wills. Iran has denied claims by US President Donald Trump that new talks are about to start on ending the conflict. Iran's foreign ministry says there are no plans to negotiate with the US. Donald Trump earlier claimed he's called off massive strikes ahead of new talks.
10: We're all set to go, but when the allies ask to call it off, you got to sort of say, well, let's see. And the reason they asked is I think there's a deal. There's a deal on Hormuz, and then there will be a deal on the denuclearization of Iran.
9: The federal government says the H5 bird flu strain will produce more deaths across Australian wildlife. The CSIRO has confirmed a cluster of dead birds in South Australia have tested positive. There are now 74 confirmed cases across the country. Environment Minister Murray Watt says more mass mortality events are expected.
11: This is the beginning of what is likely to be a long, difficult journey. The reality is you can't stop native and wild birds flying around, and you can't stop wild animals moving around. And that will mean more mass mortality events like the one we have now seen.
9: Celebrity agent Ralph Carr has been revealed as a high-profile Melbourne man found guilty of rape. A suppression order on the 66-year-old's identity has been lifted after he fought for 3 years to keep the matter quiet. Ralph Carr managed celebrities including footballer Dustin Martin and singer Kate Sobrano. WA's Ombudsman is reviewing the way authorities responded to Jeffrey Epstein accuser Virginia Giuffre before her 2025 death in Perth. The government watchdog received a request from her family raising concerns about the actions of police. Police have also launched an internal review. The Queensland Government is considering letting police collect DNA from young offenders. Georgina Winter reports.
6: The idea would see samples from children involved in serious crimes uploaded to an intelligence database to be used as an investigative tool. Under current legislation, police must lodge an application to swab suspects under 17. Now, the Crisafulli government is pursuing changes allowing police to swab without a court order. The police union supports the move, arguing there shouldn't be a discrepancy between how the DNA of child and adult offenders is collected. Georgina Winter reporting.
9: An investigation's underway after a building collapse at Ultimo in Inner Sydney. Two men in their 60s are seriously injured after the roof and a wall caved in. In finance, one Australian dollar buying around 70 US cents.
8: At Sydney's Classic Hits 2UE, we love playing classic hits. And there's plenty more of them coming up straight after the news and weather.
9: Melbourne is out for revenge on Fremantle this weekend after a fiery AFL encounter with them in round two. Demons forward Harrison Petty was taunted by Dockers star Patrick Voss during the 48-point loss in Perth.
12: It would be good to get a bit of revenge, but I feel like we're a better team than we were at the start of the year, so be interesting to see how they go over here at the G.
9: Blues Origin coach-in-waiting Matt King is earning high praise ahead of his official confirmation as Laurie Daly's successor. Connor Watson has worked with King at the Roosters and Blues. The Challenger PGA Tour of Australasia has announced its schedule for the upcoming season. The Lakes Golf Club will host the championship in November, returning to Sydney for the first time in 30 years. That's news and sport.
8: 2UE Sydney weather.
9: Mostly fine overnight, getting down to 7 degrees. Tuesday, sunny with a top of 19. Wednesday, mostly sunny, 19. Thursday, mostly sunny, 18. Sunny on Friday and mostly sunny Saturday. Right now in the city, it's 14 degrees. 16 in Bankstown, 13 in Campbelltown, 16 in Gosford and Lucas Heights, 16 in Penrith, 14 degrees in Terrey Hill.
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2: Good evening, I'm Jamel Wills. A parliamentary inquiry has heard betting agencies have used drugs, escorts and cash to keep their biggest customers hooked. Federal politics reporter Nelson Scott.
11: A Senate inquiry is examining the government's reforms to restrict gambling ads across TV, radio and online platforms. Former NRL player Luke Bateman has appeared as a witness, admitting he's been offered illicit drugs by betting company executives as a form of inducement. Mr. Bateman says these practices worsened his gambling addiction, causing him to retire from rugby league in debt.
12: I was stealing money from my own mother to get those bonus bets.
11: His testimony comes as the Greens push the opposition to help strengthen the laws, though Deputy Liberal Leader Jane Hume says she's yet to come to a decision.
13: I think we should wait and see what that Senate inquiry recommends.
11: Labor maintains its bill in its current form strikes the right balance. Nelson Scott, Canberra.
2: One Nation has announced eight of its candidates to contest the Victorian state election. The minor party has listed crime and corruption as its number one priority, with an official policy announcement still to come. Incoming state leader Warren Pickering believes they will be able to govern in their own right.
14: As of today, One Nation is officially a part of the Victorian political landscape and will remain so. We are officially putting the major parties on notice. We intend for this to be November to remember, and we are contesting to govern.
2: Experts are advising drivers to reconsider what fuel they're putting in their car as petrol prices nudge $2 a litre around the country. The difference between 98 octane and E10 petrol is up to 30 cents a litre. The NRMA's Peter Corey says most drivers don't need to be paying extra.
15: It's about $16.50 saving on a standard 55 litre tank if you're buying E10. Most Australians today are driving cars that can take E10. People who are buying 98, if your car doesn't need it, if the manufacturer doesn't recommend it, our fear is that you're just flushing that money down the drain.
2: An 80-year-old woman's died after being hit by a car in southern New South Wales. Police say she's been hit in the Albury suburb of Lavington. Two people have died in a crash in the Gascoyne region of Western Australia. Two vehicles, one towing a caravan, collided near Shark Bay. And police are investigating if three fires at a tattoo parlour in Brisbane's north are connected. There were two last week and one this morning. In finance, One Australian dollars buying around 70 US cents.
0: If it's happening in Sydney, you'll hear about it on 2UE. 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
2: The Bulldogs are preparing to put their NRL Premiership credentials to the test in a Friday night blockbuster with the Roosters. Canterbury's in the top eight after winning six of its past seven games. For Josh Curran explaining how they've turned things around.
16: When you think of the Bulldogs, we're a hard-working team that really prides ourselves on our defence, and our attack flows off our defence. So I feel like all the boys kind of stripped it back, really focusing on our defence, and I guess that's probably helping us.
2: Carlton is reportedly halfway through the interview process for a new coach. Interim coach Josh Fraser weighing up if he wants the job. Australia's campaign at the Commonwealth Games has come to a close with 171 medals in total. That includes 70 gold. England in second spot won 29 gold. Third placed Canada won 19 gold. You're up to date. That's the latest news and sport.
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17: Checking your weather around the country. Canberra, morning frost, then partly cloudy, a top of 12 degrees. Adelaide, cloudy and a possible shower, 14 the top. Perth, showers easing, but the chance of an early thunderstorm, a top of 19 degrees. Brisbane, mostly sunny and 23. Sydney, sunny and a top of 19 degrees. And Melbourne, a very high chance of showers and a top of 13 degrees.
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0: You know that feeling when a song comes on and suddenly you're back there? So when you near me, darling, can't you hear me? The songs you know every word to. She's just a devil woman with evil on her mind. Poor thunder, only those songs are the classic hits you won't hear anywhere else. Let's talk. Classic Hits, Sydney's 2UE.
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4: Good evening, I'm Jamel Wills. Police have been called in to manage protesters outside a One Nation fundraiser in Melbourne. Chelsea Bowden reports.
11: Police in riot gear were called in to manage the large crowd of around 200 protesters who gathered outside the Tower Hotel in Hawthorne, where One Nation leader Pauline Hanson was delivering a speech. The senator faced a barrage of chanting and banging drums from the crowd as she entered the venue. Police were forced to block the roads outside for 500 metres in both directions. The fundraiser followed the announcement of Warren Pickering as the minor party's candidate for the upcoming Victorian state election. Chelsea Bowden reporting.
4: The Greens say they'll work with the opposition to block the federal government's gambling advertising legislation. A Senate inquiry is examining Labor's bill to restrict the number of betting ads shown on TV, radio and digital platforms. The Coalition says it will wait to review the inquiry's findings before taking a position. Greens Senator Sarah Hanson-Young says the bill doesn't go far enough.
12: We will endeavour to work across party lines to fix this legislation because at the moment it is failing. It is failing to protect families. It is failing to protect young people. It is a piece of legislation that the gambling industry is happy with. And that should say everything.
4: Iran's foreign ministry has quashed claims by the US president that new talks on ending the Middle East conflict will soon take place. Donald Trump claims to have called off massive strikes at the request of allies ahead of new negotiations. Iran says it has not agreed to any talks. Back home, a man's died after being hit by a truck at a mine site near Singleton in the New South Wales Hunter. The man in his 50s is yet to be formally identified. Three men have been charged with illegally hunting wombats in Victoria. Jordan Tunbridge reports.
13: The trio, aged in their early 20s, allegedly used a vehicle to deliberately run over wombats on public land near Walkerville in late 2024. They'll face court on charges including animal cruelty and hunting protected wildlife. One of the men also faces separate allegations over the deaths of nine wombats nearby Venus Bay in 2025. If convicted, the offences carry penalties including significant fines and possible jail time. Jordan Tunbridge reporting.
4: Preparations are underway for next week's census. On August 11, everyone in the country will be asked to answer 66 questions about their heritage, income and religion. In finance, one Australian dollar buying around 70 US cents.
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4: Richmond defender Luke Traynor has been given a one-match suspension for striking West Coast Eagles player Jack Williams. Traynor punched Williams in the stomach at the MCG on Sunday. He'll miss Richmond's match on Saturday against the Adelaide Crows. Former Blues star Matt King is expected to replace New South Wales coach Laurie Daly. The Roosters assistant was part of Daly's coaching staff as the Blues won this year's series 2-1. Socceroos defender Lucas Harrington is closing in on a move to the English Premier League with newly promoted club Hull City, and the Challenger PGA Tour of Australasia has announced its schedule for the upcoming season, including a return to one of Sydney's best golf courses. That's the latest news and sport.
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4: Fine overnight, getting down to 7 degrees. Tomorrow, fine and sunny with areas of early frost in the west and a top of 19. Mostly sunny on Wednesday with a top of 19, sunny Thursday and Friday. Right now in the city, it's 12 degrees. 9 degrees in Bankstown, 8 in Campbelltown and Gosford, 12 degrees in Lucas Heights, 9 degrees in Penrith, 12 degrees in Terry Hills.
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1: Sydney's 2UE. 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
5: Hello, I'm Chelsea Bowden. A large crowd of protesters have gathered outside a One Nation fundraiser in Melbourne. Dozens of police were called in to manage the crowd of around 200, blocking roads to hold back the protesters. The event took place just hours after Warren Pickering was revealed as the party's candidate for the upcoming Victorian state election. Speaking inside the event, Pauline Hanson says she won't be deterred by protesters.
10: I'm not interested in what they have to say, right? Have your say at the ballot box. I really don't care. I've already planned to actually come down a few other times.
5: Major bookmakers are being accused of using drugs, escorts and cash incentives to keep gamblers punting. A parliamentary inquiry is underway examining the federal government's bill to limit wagering advertising. Former NRL player Luke Bateman has told the hearing he did drugs with executives from an unnamed betting company at a VIP event. Mr. Bateman says these enticements worsened his gambling addiction.
11: Encouragement to stay within it and continue the harmful behaviours. It's really difficult for me, you know, it destroyed my life for many years. There were so many loved ones in my life who were so deeply affected as well. You know, I was stealing money from my own mother to get those bonus bets, to get those inducements.
5: Iran's foreign ministry has cast doubt over US President Donald Trump's claims that the US and Iran would begin new talks on a new deal to end the conflict today. A ministry spokesperson says there are currently no negotiations underway between the two countries. They also claim Tehran has no plans to receive a US delegation or send an Iranian delegation to meet US officials in coming days. WA's ombudsman is reviewing the way authorities responded to Jeffrey Epstein accuser Virginia Giuffre before her 2025 death in Perth. The government watchdog received a request from her family, raising concerns about the actions of police. WA police have also launched an internal review. Two men are in hospital with serious injuries after a building collapse at Ultimo in Inner Sydney. Safe Work is investigating after the roof and a wall caved in, spraying debris over a service station and parked cars. And experts are advising drivers to reconsider what fuel they're putting in their cars as petrol prices nudge $2 a litre around the country. The difference between 98 octane and E10 petrol is up to 30 cents a litre. The NRMA's Peter Currie says most drivers won't need to be paying extra.
12: It's about $16.50 saving on a standard 55 litre tank. Most Australians today are driving cars that can take E10. Our fear is that you're just flushing that money down the drain.
5: In finance, one Australian dollar is buying 70 US cents.
2: At Sydney's Classic Hits 2UE, we love playing classic hits. And there's plenty more of them coming up straight after the news and weather.
5: The AFL believes it can make the AFLW one of the leading sports in Australia. The league declaring an ambitious plan to make the women's game a top five in revenue, participation, player payment, commercial success and quality of competition. AFLW Executive General Manager Laura Kane says the competition is becoming more watchable by the year.
13: Competition in inception, it's probably fair to say, was premature relative to the talent pool, but it was a bold decision to make and one that forced us to improve and grow.
5: And New South Wales Origin coach Laurie Daly has finally confirmed he's departing the role after guiding the Blues to an unlikely series win this year. He finishes up as the only person to win a series decider for the Blues in Brisbane as both a captain and a coach. That's the latest news and sport.
2: 2UE Sydney weather.
14: Fine overnight, getting down to 7 degrees. Tomorrow, fine and sunny with areas of early frost in the west and a top of 19. Mostly sunny on Wednesday with a top of 19, sunny Thursday and Friday. Right now in the city, it's 12 degrees. 9 degrees in Bankstown, 8 in Campbelltown and Gosford, 12 degrees in Lucas Heights, 9 degrees in Penrith, 12 degrees in Terry Hills.
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instinct and his hunger for power became known to more and more people. 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
15: Hello, I'm Chelsea Bowden. The federal government is defending a decision not to include a ban on inducements in its gambling reforms. A Senate inquiry is investigating legislation that seeks to limit the number of wagering ads shown on TV, radio and online. The Greens say the reforms bill should ban inducements, which seek to keep problem gamblers hooked. Communications Minister Annika Wells argues avenues already exist for addicts trying to quit.
16: BetStop is the national self-exclusion register. This is something that has been launched by the Albanese government. We have done an entire statutory review into BetStop to see how we can strengthen it, how we can improve it, how it's going. We know that 65,000 people, 65,000 Australians who are suffering from gambling harm have registered with BetStop.
15: The federal government says the H5 bird flu will inevitably produce more deaths across Australian wildlife. The CSIRO has confirmed a cluster of dead birds in South Australia have tested positive for the strain. There are now 74 confirmed cases of the disease across the country. Environment Minister Murray Watt says more mass mortality events are expected.
17: This is the beginning of what is likely to be a long, difficult journey. The reality is you can't stop native and wild birds flying around, and you can't stop wild animals moving around. And that will mean more mass mortality events like the one we have now seen.
15: One Nation has announced 8 candidates to contest the Victorian state election. The minor party has listed crime and corruption as its first priority. An official policy announcement is still to come. The Queensland government is considering a move to allow police to collect DNA from young offenders. Georgina Winter has more.
18: The idea would see samples from children involved in serious crimes uploaded to an intelligence database to be used as an investigative tool. Under current legislation, police must lodge an application to swab suspects under 17. Now, the Crisafulli government is pursuing changes allowing police to swab without a court order. The police union supports the move, arguing there shouldn't be a discrepancy between how the DNA of child and adult offenders is collected. Georgina Winter reporting.
15: 3 men have been charged with illegally hunting wombats at South Gippsland in Victoria. The men aged in their 20s are accused of running the animals over on public land. If convicted, they face up to 12 months in jail or a $50,000 fine. And a woman is recovering in hospital after she and her partner were thrown from a camel in WA's north. The man and woman in their 60s were riding the animal on a tour of Broome's Cable Beach at the weekend when the animal bolted. In finance, one Australian dollar is buying 70 US cents.
19: If it's happening in Sydney, you'll hear about it on 2UE. 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
15: Australia's campaign at the Commonwealth Games has come to a close with 171 medals in total. That includes 70 gold, well clear of England's 29, and the third-placed Canada with 19. Four-time Olympian Kate Campbell has told Nine, Australia dominated from start to finish.
20: You just run out of superlatives to describe this team. I think that their performances on the field of play set our hearts on fire. It inspired so many of us.
15: Melbourne defender Blake Howes is expected to miss at least a month of AFL footy with a broken arm. Howes went down late during Sunday's 9-point win over the Suns. And former Blues star Matt King is expected to be named successor to departing New South Wales coach Laurie Daly. That's the latest news and sport.
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21: Fine overnight, getting down to 7 degrees. Tomorrow, fine and sunny with areas of early frost in the west and a top of 19. Mostly sunny on Wednesday with a top of 19, sunny Thursday and Friday. Right now in the city, it's 12 degrees. 9 degrees in Bankstown, 8 in Campbelltown and Gosford, 12 degrees in Lucas Heights, 9 degrees in Penrith, 12 degrees in Terry Hills.
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0: I've been listening to you guys for so, so long, and so I've got it on at work all day, and customers come in and they're always listening to it too and are asking what we're listening to. So I let them know, so hopefully they've tuned in as well.
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0: 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Sydney's classic hits, 2UE.
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3: 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Imagine trying to sleep through it. 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
13: Hello, I'm Chelsea Bowden. A parliamentary inquiry has heard betting agencies have used drugs, escorts and cash to keep their biggest customers hooked. Federal politics reporter Nelson Scott.
14: A Senate inquiry is examining the government's reforms to restrict gambling ads across TV, radio and online platforms. Former NRL player Luke Bateman has appeared as a witness, admitting he's been offered illicit drugs by betting company executives as a form of inducement. Mr. Bateman says these practices worsened his gambling addiction, causing him to retire from rugby league in debt.
15: I was stealing money from my own mother to get those bonus bets.
14: His testimony comes as the Greens push the opposition to help strengthen the laws, though Deputy Liberal Leader Jane Hume says she's yet to come to a decision.
16: I think we should wait and see what that Senate inquiry recommends.
14: Labor maintains its bill in its current form strikes the right balance. Nelson Scott, Canberra.
13: Hundreds of protesters have gathered outside a One Nation fundraiser in Melbourne. Dozens of police were seen controlling crowds on Monday night, blocking a street for 500 metres in each direction. The event followed the announcement of the minor party's candidates for the upcoming Victorian election. Speaking inside, Senator Hanson says the protesters are concerning.
17: Why is it at this point in Victoria that people don't feel safe enough that you have to have this police protection where their resources could be better used elsewhere? So why are we allowing these agitators, these ones that are full of aggression and so nasty, why are we allowing them to dictate the terms in the state?
13: Australia has recorded its first mass mortality event resulting from the H5 bird flu strain. Several birds in South Australia have died from the strain. There are now 74 confirmed cases across the country. Iran's foreign ministry has quashed claims by the US president that new talks on ending the Middle East conflict will take place soon. Donald Trump claims to have called off massive strikes at the request of allies ahead of new negotiations. Iran says it has not agreed to any talks. The NRMA is urging drivers to consider filling up their vehicles with cheaper fuel types as the excise returns in full. Analysis shows filling up with E10 over premium 98 could save up to $17 on a tank of petrol. And preparations are underway for next week's census. On August 11, everyone in the country will be asked to answer 66 questions about their heritage, income and religion. Census National spokesperson Emily Walter says it'll provide important information for future years.
18: So every time we need a hospital or we go to a school or we need a supermarket or we use public transport, this is the data that supports how we plan for those kinds of things.
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13: Former Blues star Matt King is expected to be named successor to departing New South Wales coach Laurie Daly. The Roosters' assistant was part of Daly's coaching staff as the Blues won this year's series 2-1. Blues centre Stephen Crichton believes King will be a success.
19: I've had Kingy for ever since I debuted in the Origin Arena, and the relationship he has with the playing group and the respect that he has when he was playing Origin, and the way he coaches as well, it's going to be pretty cool for him.
13: Richmond's Luke Traynor has been suspended for one match for striking West Coast player Jack Williams in the second quarter of Sunday's match at the MCG. And Socceroos defender Lucas Herrington is closing in on a move to the English Premier League with newly promoted club Hull City.
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20: Fine overnight, getting down to 7 degrees. Tomorrow, fine and sunny with areas of early frost in the west and a top of 19. Mostly sunny on Wednesday with a top of 19, sunny Thursday and Friday. Right now in the city, it's 12 degrees. 9 degrees in Bankstown, 8 in Campbelltown and Gosford, 12 degrees in Lucas Heights, 9 degrees in Penrith, 12 degrees in Terry Hills.
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4: Hello, I'm Chelsea Bowden. A large crowd of protesters have gathered outside a One Nation fundraiser in Melbourne. Dozens of police were called in to manage the crowd of around 200 people on Monday night, blocking roads to hold back the protesters. The event took place just hours after Warren Pickering was revealed as the party's candidate for the upcoming Victorian state election. Speaking inside the event, Pauline Hanson says she won't be deterred by protesters.
13: I'm not interested in what they have to say, right? Have your say at the ballot box. I really don't care. I've already planned to actually come down a few other times.
4: The opposition is holding off on confirming whether it will support the federal government's gambling advertisement bill. Labor is seeking to restrict the number of betting ads shown across television, radio and digital platforms. A Senate inquiry is underway in Canberra to examine the legislation. Deputy Liberal leader Jane Hume says she will wait to review its findings before taking a position.
14: That legislation, as you said, is before a Senate inquiry right now. I think we should wait and see what that Senate inquiry recommends before we make a final decision.
4: The federal government says the H5 bird flu will inevitably produce more deaths across Australian wildlife. The CSIRO has confirmed a cluster of dead birds in South Australia have tested positive for the strain. There are now 74 confirmed cases of the disease across the country. Celebrity agent Ralph Carr has been revealed as a high-profile Melbourne man found guilty of rape. A suppression order on the 66-year-old's identity has been lifted after he fought for 3 years to keep the matter quiet. Ralph Carr managed celebrities including footballer Dustin Martin and singer Kate Sobrano. An investigation is underway after a building collapse at Ultimo in Inner Sydney. Two men in their 60s are seriously injured after the roof and a wall caved in. Two teenage boys charged with animal cruelty in Perth South have been granted bail. The pair are accused of forcing a black swan to inhale fumes from a vape and sharing the video of it on social media. Police say they also hit the animal. And wildfires in the US state of Washington have forced more than 60,000 people to evacuate. Three major fires are still burning out of control in Spokane, the state's largest city. Mayor Lisa Brown says many people don't know if they've lost their homes.
15: It's an extreme level of displacement and people are not able to get back into those evacuation zones right now. So there's so much uncertainty about whether people have lost or are simply waiting to go back to a very different future.
8: At Sydney's Classic Hits 2UE, we love playing classic hits. And there's plenty more of them coming up straight after the news and weather.
4: Blues Origin coach-in-waiting Matt King is earning high praise ahead of his official confirmation as Laurie Daly's successor. Connor Watson has worked with King at the Roosters and Blues. He says King is the ideal choice.
16: Done a long apprenticeship as assistant coach, done a terrific job here, and then the same thing for the Blues as well over the last couple of years. So I don't know how much the jersey means to him, and yeah, I think he'll do a great job.
4: AFLW has declared its intention to rank in Australia's top five sports. The league will look to grow attendance this year through five double headers with men's games. And the Challenger PGA Tour of Australasia has announced its schedule for the coming season. The Lakes Golf Club will host the PGA Championship in November, returning to Sydney for the first time in nearly 30 years.
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17: Fine overnight, getting down to 7 degrees. Tomorrow, fine and sunny with areas of early frost in the west and a top of 19. Mostly sunny on Wednesday with a top of 19, sunny Thursday and Friday. Right now in the city, it's 12 degrees. 9 degrees in Bankstown, 8 in Campbelltown and Gosford, 12 degrees in Lucas Heights, 9 degrees in Penrith, 12 degrees in Terry Hills.
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14: Hello,
10: Hello, I'm Chelsea Bowden. A parliamentary inquiry has heard betting agencies have used drugs, escorts and cash to keep their biggest customers hooked. Federal politics reporter Nelson Scott.
12: A Senate inquiry is examining the government's reforms to restrict gambling ads across TV, radio and online platforms. Former NRL player Luke Bateman has appeared as a witness, admitting he's been offered illicit drugs by betting company executives as a form of inducement. Mr. Bateman says these practices worsened his gambling addiction, causing him to retire from rugby league in debt.
14: I was stealing money from my own mother to get those bonus bets.
12: His testimony comes as the Greens push the opposition to help strengthen the laws, though Deputy Liberal Leader Jane Hume says she's yet to come to a decision.
15: I think we should wait and see what that Senate inquiry recommends.
12: Labor maintains its bill in its current form strikes the right balance. Nelson Scott, Canberra.
10: Hundreds of protesters have gathered outside a One Nation fundraiser in Melbourne. Dozens of police were seen controlling crowds on Monday night, blocking a street for 500 metres in each direction. The event followed the announcement of the minor party's candidates for the upcoming Victorian election. Speaking inside, Senator Hanson says the protesters are concerning.
16: Why is it at this point in Victoria that people don't feel safe enough that you have to have this police protection where their resources could be better used elsewhere? So why are we allowing these agitators, these ones that are full of aggression and so nasty, why are we allowing them to dictate the terms in the state?
10: Australia has recorded its first mass mortality event resulting from the H5 bird flu strain. Several birds in South Australia have died from the strain. There are now 74 confirmed cases across the country. Iran's foreign ministry has quashed claims by the US president that new talks on ending the Middle East conflict will take place soon. Donald Trump claims to have called off massive strikes at the request of allies ahead of new negotiations. Iran says it has not agreed to any talks. The NRMA is urging drivers to consider filling up their vehicles with cheaper fuel types as the excise returns in full. Analysis shows filling up with E10 over premium 98 could save up to $17 on a tank of petrol. And preparations are underway for next week's census. On August 11, everyone in the country will be asked to answer 66 questions about their heritage, income and religion. Census National spokesperson Emily Walter says it'll provide important information for future years.
17: So every time we need a hospital or we go to a school or we need a supermarket or we use public transport, this is the data that supports how we plan for those kinds of things.
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10: Former Blues star Matt King is expected to be named successor to departing New South Wales coach Laurie Daly. The Roosters' assistant was part of Daly's coaching staff as the Blues won this year's series 2-1. Blues centre Stephen Crichton believes King will be a success.
18: Had Kingy for ever since I debuted in the Origin Arena, and the relationship he has with the playing group and the respect that he has when he was playing Origin, and the way he coaches as well, it's going to be pretty cool for him.
10: Richmond's Luke Traynor has been suspended for one match for striking West Coast player Jack Williams in the second quarter of Sunday's match at the MCG. And Socceroos defender Lucas Harrington is closing in on a move to the English Premier League with newly promoted club Hull City.
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19: Fine overnight, getting down to 7 degrees. Tomorrow, fine and sunny with areas of early frost in the west and a top of 19. Mostly sunny on Wednesday with a top of 19, sunny Thursday and Friday. Right now in the city, it's 12 degrees. 9 degrees in Bankstown, 8 in Campbelltown and Gosford, 12 degrees in Lucas Heights, 9 degrees in Penrith, 12 degrees in Terry Hills.
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11: Good morning, I'm Dusty Fitzpatrick. Hundreds of protesters have gathered outside a One Nation fundraiser in Melbourne. Dozens of police were called in to control the crowd, blocking the street for 500 metres in each direction. The event follows the announcement of the minor party's candidates for the upcoming Victorian election. One Nation leader, Pauline Hanson, told those inside the protest was concerning.
7: Why is it at this point in Victoria that people don't feel safe enough, that you have to have this police protection where their resources could be better used elsewhere? So why are we allowing these agitators, these ones that are full of aggression and so nasty, why are we allowing them to dictate the terms in the state?
11: Major bookmakers are being accused of using drugs, escorts and cash incentives to keep gamblers on side. A parliamentary inquiry is examining the federal government's bill to limit wagering advertising. Former NRL player Luke Bateman has told the hearing he did drugs with executives for an unnamed betting company at a VIP event. The federal government says the H5 bird flu strain will lead to more deaths in Australian wildlife. The CSIRO has confirmed a cluster of dead birds in South Australia has tested positive. There are now 74 confirmed cases across the country. Environment Minister Murray Watt says more mass mortality events are expected.
12: This is the beginning of what is likely to be a long, difficult journey. The reality is you can't stop native and wild birds flying around, and you can't stop wild animals moving around. And that will mean more mass mortality events like the one we have now seen.
11: Iran's foreign ministry has quashed claims by the US president that new talks on ending the Middle East conflict will soon take place. Donald Trump claims to have called off mass strikes at the request of allies ahead of new negotiations. Iran says it's not agreed to any talks. A man's died after being hit by a truck at a mine site in the New South Wales Hunter. The man in his 50s died at the site near Singleton on Monday afternoon. He's yet to be formally identified. And one in four surveyed Australians fear they could lose their home after an unexpected setback. The McCrindle survey found 24% are only slightly confident they could avoid homelessness if they lose their job. Wesley Mission spokesperson Bay Warburton says it highlights the issue of homelessness.
13: Most people are now rejecting the myth that homelessness is a choice. That number is up to 70%, which is great. And only 12% of people think it is a choice. And what we're seeing is that Australians are recognising this can happen to anyone.
11: Checking the markets now, the Dow Jones is trading up 678 points, the Nasdaq up 564, one Australian dollar buying 69.98 US cents.
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11: In the AFL, Richmond defender Luke Traynor has been given a one-match suspension for striking West Coast Eagles player Jack Williams. Traynor punched Williams in the stomach at the MCG on Sunday. He'll miss Richmond's match on Saturday against the Adelaide Crows. Former Blues star Matt King is expected to replace New South Wales coach Laurie Daly. The Roosters assistant was part of Daly's coaching staff as the Blues won this year's series. Blues centre Stephen Crichton believes King will be a success.
14: I've had Kingy for ever since I debuted in the Origin Arena, and the relationship he has with the playing group and the respect that he has when he was playing Origin, and the way he coaches as well, is going to be pretty cool for him.
11: And Socceroos defender Lucas Harrington is reportedly closing in on a new move to the English Premier League with newly promoted club Hull City. That's the latest news and sport.
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11: Around the country, morning frost and partly cloudy in Canberra and a top of 12 degrees. In Melbourne, a shower or two and a top of 13. Sunny in Sydney with a top of 19 degrees. Mostly sunny in Brisbane with a top of 23. In Perth, showers and 19 degrees. For Adelaide, cloudy and 14. A possible early shower in Darwin, heading for a top temperature of 32 degrees. A shower or two and 13 degrees on the forecast for Hobart.
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2: Good morning, I'm Josh Bryant. Two men have been charged following a police operation in Sydney's Moore Park, sparked by reports of a man carrying a gun. The 35 and 39-year-olds were arrested in the entertainment quarter. Police seized an imitation firearm, a vest, plastic handcuffs and a badge were also seized by officers. The federal government is defending a decision not to include a ban on betting inducements in its gambling reforms. A Senate inquiry is investigating the legislation that seeks to limit the number of wagering ads shown on TV, radio and online. The Greens say the reform bill should ban inducements which seek to keep problem gamblers hooked. Communications Minister Annika Wells argues avenues already exist to help addicts trying to quit.
3: BetStop is the national self-exclusion register. This is something that has been launched by the Albanese government. We have done an entire statutory review into BetStop to see how we can strengthen it, how we can improve it, how it's going. We know that 65,000 people, 65,000 Australians who are suffering from gambling harm have registered with BetStop.
2: A man has died after being hit by a truck at a mine site in the state's Hunter region. The man in his 50s died at the United Wambo joint venture mine near Singleton. He's yet to be formally identified. Police have been called in to manage protesters outside a One Nation fundraiser in Melbourne. Chelsea Bowden explains.
4: Police in riot gear were called in to manage the large crowd of around 200 protesters who gathered outside the Tower Hotel in Hawthorne, where One Nation leader Pauline Hanson was delivering a speech. The senator faced a barrage of chanting and banging drums from the crowd as she entered the venue. Police were forced to block the roads outside for 500 metres in both directions. The fundraiser followed the announcement of Warren Pickering as the minor party's candidate for the upcoming Victorian state election. Chelsea Bowden reporting.
2: Iran says it's negotiating with Oman about a temporary solution for commercial shipping to resume through the Strait of Hormuz. But Tehran insists it's not holding talks with the United States, despite the claims from President Donald Trump. Mr. Trump has taken to social media to describe the Iranian leadership as unbelievably duplicitous. Also making news, the federal government says the H5 bird flu strain will lead to more deaths in Australian wildlife, with more than 70 cases now detected. And ousted Burmese leader Aung San Suu Kyi has been allowed to meet with a delegation from the Red Cross, her first outside contact in more than 2 years. In finance, the Dow Jones up 683 points, the Nasdaq up 567, one Aussie dollar buying 69.9 US cents.
0: At Sydney's Classic Hits 2UE, we love playing classic hits. And there's plenty more of them coming up straight after the news and weather.
5: Good morning. Matt King will this morning be unveiled as the new coach of the New South Wales Origin side. He'll take over from Laurie Daly, who he served as senior assistant for during the Blues' last two campaigns. Elsewhere, the Dolphins aren't underestimating the Broncos ahead of Saturday's Battle of Brisbane. The Premiers have had a disastrous year, currently sitting third last on the ladder. Dolphins star Hamiso Tabuai-Fido says they're still expecting a fierce challenge.
6: Everyone gets up for this game and we know that they'll come out firing, and I know we're excited and I think we're not worried about too much about them. We're just worried about us and what we can build throughout the week and put on a show.
5: In the EPL, Chelsea has signed former Liverpool midfielder Jordan Henderson on a 2-year deal, and Serena and Venus Williams have been given a wildcard entry for women's doubles at the Cincinnati Open. That's sport. I'm Mike Pearsall.
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0: 2UE Sydney weather.
2: Heading for a mostly sunny day, light winds, a top of 19 degrees on the coast and in the west. Clear skies again tomorrow, a mostly sunny day for Thursday, Friday. More clear skies for Saturday. Showers returning by Sunday, but then clearing again for Monday. Right now, 9 degrees in town, humidity 87%. It's 4 degrees at Bankstown, 5 at Campbelltown and Penrith, 6 at Gosford, 7 at Lucas Heights, 9 degrees right now at Terry Hills.
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0: Sydney's home of classic hits, 2UE, 18 to 6, Promises, and Kathy and Cash to win this morning. 10 trivia questions to answer correctly inside a minute for $1,000. You know, sometimes it's just about having the right set of questions. Leslie of Bangor played yesterday. What is the opposite of above?
1: Hello.
0: On what part of the body would you wear Crocs? Which natural product is used for the outer layer of a cricket ball?
1: Pass.
0: Complete the lyrics from Cold Chisel's K-San. The last plane out of Sydney's almost...
1: Pass.
0: What colour do you get when you mix red and blue?
1: Purple.
0: Jake and Elwood were the Watt brothers.
1: Pass.
0: Name the only continent with land in all four of the Earth's hemispheres.
1: Asia?
0: Mr. Squiggle drew with which part of his body? Dulux, Taubmans and Hames are all brands of what?
1: Hames.
0: Starting with H, what breed of dog is known for pulling sleds? Yeah, well done. And there's the timer. We had the wobbles, but we always send our contestants away with money. We're doing that for you as well. So which natural product is used for the outer layer of a cricket ball? That's leather. Complete the lyrics from Cold Chisel's K-San. The last plane out of Sydney's almost gone is the lyric there. Jake and Elwood, the Blues Brothers. Name the only continent with land in all four of the Earth's hemispheres. You said Asia, but I wanted you to say Africa for a little extra money. Mr. Squiggle is just a classic Aussie character. He has a pencil for a nose, so I wanted you to say nose for that one.
1: I grew up in America, so it makes sense that maybe I don't remember.
0: That's a bit cruel, isn't it? Growing up in America and then having questions about Mr. Squiggle and Cold Chisel and cricket. Leslie still picked up $50 for her 5 out of 10 yesterday. But if you can give me 10 out of 10 this morning, I will have 1,000 waiting and we play just near 8 o'clock.
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0: 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Sydney traffic.
1: Hey, good run on the M1 Pacific Motorway southbound from the Hawkesbury River Bridge and into Warunga this morning, taking 13 minutes. Onto the M4, seeing a bit of eastbound pressure building through Eastern Creek towards the Prospect Highway. Around the Roselle Interchange, a bit of light eastbound pressure building already from the M4 Tunnel, the City West Link and Victoria Road, approaching the Anzac Bridge. Into Monavale, we got lights on the flash. Barrenjoey Road at Darley Street affecting all directions. St Clair to Erskine Park. Mamre Road with ongoing roadworks has reduced speeds and lane closures at all times between the M4 and Erskine Park Road. Lunch is coming in hot and bigger at 7-Eleven. Try the mega sausage roll or double Gransky. Your lunch favourites now bigger at 7-Eleven. Wonderfully easier. I'm Brooke Sheehan. That's the latest traffic on Classic Hits 2UE.
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12: It's 6 o'clock. Good morning. I'm Josh Bryant.
6: Two men have been charged over a gun scare at Moore Park. Dusty Fitzpatrick explains.
12: A major police operation unfolded at the entertainment quarter after reports of a man carrying a gun. Officers say they found two men, one of them carrying what was later found to be a fake firearm and wearing a bulletproof vest. The men, aged 39 and 35, were arrested at the scene, with police seizing the replica gun, vest and a badge. The younger man has been charged with possessing an unregistered pistol in a public place. The older man is accused of possessing a prohibited drug. Dusty Fitzpatrick, Sydney.
6: A man has been charged with more than 30 offences accused of domestic violence against two women over a number of years. An investigation was sparked when a 20-year-old woman was assaulted at a gym in Cromer. Police allege he'd repeatedly attacked the woman between 2025 and 2026 and had previously assaulted a 27-year-old in 2024 and 2025. The state's Natural Resources Minister says the loss of a worker at a mine in the state's Hunter will be felt across the industry. A man aged in his 50s died after being hit by a truck at the site near Singleton. Consumer and industry groups are urging the state government to scrap the emergency services levy. The tax is estimated to add 18% to home insurance policies in order to fund police, fire and ambulance services. But the Insurance Council's Andrew Hall says the average consumer would be better off with a more uniform tax solution.
13: This is really important that we do find a way to remove this tax, because every other state has managed to do so.
6: The Sydney Opera House will receive a multi-million dollar upgrade under plan over the next 4 years. The state government will spend $120 million to renew critical infrastructure and to modernise technology at the venue. Lifeblood is issuing an urgent call for new blood donors, with regulars cancelling due to winter illnesses. Thousands of new donors are now needed across the country, and spokesperson Anya Tandon says they need people with blood types O positive, O negative and A positive.
14: O negative and O positive blood are very important because they're used in emergency care, and more than 80% of Australians have O or A blood.
6: Also making news, Iran maintains it is not holding talks with the United States, despite US President Donald Trump insisting the negotiations are underway. And a survey of NRMA members has found that fuel prices are their biggest driving-related concern. In finance, the Dow Jones is trading up 713 points, the Nasdaq up 523. One Australian dollar is currently buying 70 US cents.
10: If it's happening in Sydney, you'll hear about it on 2UE. 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
15: The New South Wales Rugby League will this morning announce Matt King as the new coach of the Blues Origin side. The former winger hasn't coached at NRL level but served as Laurie Daly's senior assistant over the past 2 years. The Australian PGA Championship is expected to draw a stack of international talent after being moved to the Lakes Golf Club. The tournament will be played in Sydney in November for the first time in nearly 30 years as part of the PGA Australasian Tour. PGA Australia's General Manager of Tournaments, Nick Dasty, says it's a big win for Sydney golf fans.
16: Yeah, this venue, it's close to the airport, it's close to the city, it's a great golf course. It'll be a great event in November, and no doubt we'll have a very strong field here.
15: And up to five Aussie players could line up for Eddie Jones's Japan side in their match against the Wallabies on Saturday night. That's sport. I'm Mike Pearsall.
6: It's 6:04. That's the latest news and sport.
10: 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Sydney traffic.
17: In Mona Vale on Barrenjoey Road at Darley Street, a set of traffic lights on the flash this morning. We've got delays filling quickly in Casula, city-bound on the M5 pushing towards the Hume Highway. The M4 motorway is getting a little busier through Eastern Creek, eastbound as you pass the light horse at the M7. Underpace down through Colby now, southbound on Richmond Road, getting onto the M7 motorway. We're looking at a build-up too, coming into Clyde, eastbound Parramatta Road to James Roos Drive, and in Strathfield, Centenary Drive is getting a little patchy on northbound up to Arthur Street. 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I'm Brittany Gorrell. That's the latest traffic on Classic Hits 2UE.
18: 2UE Sydney weather.
6: Heading for a mostly sunny day, light winds, a top of 19 degrees on the coast and in the west. Clear skies again tomorrow, a mostly sunny day for Thursday, Friday. More clear skies for Saturday. Showers returning by Sunday, but then clearing again for Monday. Right now, 9 degrees in town, humidity 87%. It's 4 degrees at Bankstown, 5 at Campbelltown and Penrith, 6 at Gosford, 7 at Lucas Heights, 9 degrees right now at Terry Hills.
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Classic hits to you. The weekend was good for moon dancing, that big bright full moon. It's Kathy, our text line here at 2UE, 0488 151 151. 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If you ever have an event coming up in your neck of the woods that you need a little plug for, maybe a church fair or a school fete or something your community group is doing, we're more than happy to do that here at 2UE. You just got to let us know when and where and what's happening. You can use our text line for feedback on the music or just to ask us a question. Let us know of cheap fuel, whatever. 0488 151 151. I like it when people use the text line just to say hello, like Lynn in San Susie, Margaret in Seven Hills. Thanks for having us part of your morning. Appreciate it. 0488 151 151. Anytime and anything you like on our 2UE text line. 10 past 6. Isn't this a nice song? Cold Chisel's Flame Trees. Classic hits 2UE. Kids.

0: The station in Sydney keeping the 60s alive. Classic hits to UE, it's the Zombies. 17 past six, a nice Tuesday. Top of 18 on the coast today and 19 for the city and Penrith. Another chilly start though. It was tough throwing the doona off again this morning. But extra appreciative for a warm and cosy bed this week because it is National Homelessness Week. We're getting behind our mates at Parramatta Mission too, who are really ramping up the message this week that they take donations of essential items year round. And this week they do a special drive. $25 can help somebody on their way to finding a warm and cosy bed to sleep in rather than ending up outdoors in these freezing cold mornings. So if you have $25 that you can spare and you want to really do something good with it this week and change somebody's life, Parramatta Mission, you can donate straight through the website if you give it a little Google for National Homelessness Week. If we all do what we can really make a difference. Little check of the roads in about 60 seconds, then it's REM at Classic Hits 2UE.
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2: Good morning. Through Monavale, we've had some traffic lights flashing yellow. Barrenjoey Road, corner of Darley Street. Looking at your run on the M4 motorway, getting patchy now. Eastbound, passing the M7 through Eastern Creek. And again, a Prospect Highway, the M7 M2 merge is also under speed. Inbound in Balcombe Hills, delays are starting to build. Coming into Auburn, eastbound on Parramatta Road at St Hilliers Road. Under pace in Strathfield, Centenary Drive, northbound to Arthur Street. Meanwhile, the Lane Cove Tunnel is looking fairly steady eastbound as you head towards Artarmon. Tonight on Channel 10, join 22 infamous Aussies to play a wickedly good game of lies and deception. The Traitors starts 7:30 tonight on Channel 10. I'm Brittany Gorrell. That's the latest traffic on Classic Hits 2UE.

0: Sydney's home of classic hits, 2UE REM. 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
7: It's 6:30. Good morning. I'm Josh Bryant. Food charities are warning of growing demand for help from people just trying to put food on the table. New data suggests 3.6 million Australians have experienced food hardship for the first time this year. Research commissioned by Second Bite and Food Bank shows 85% of Australians are experiencing budget pressures. Food Bank Australia Chief Executive Kylie Tink has told Ben Fordham many people are skipping meals.
8: The most frequent feedback we get from people is that they will prioritise feeding the most vulnerable in their household. So this is about parents who will tell their kids they've already eaten when they serve dinner on the table. It's about, you know, a carer who will say to an older person in their home that, no, they're not hungry today.
7: Two men have been charged over a gun scare in Sydney's East. A large police operation was sparked following reports a man was seen carrying a gun at Moore Park. The 35 and 39-year-olds were arrested at the scene, with officers seizing a fake firearm and other items. Peak bodies believe households in New South Wales should not be footing the bill to fund the state's emergency services. State MPs are being urged to scrap a mandatory charge on insurance policies, known as the Emergency Services Levy, before next year's state election. Analysts say the start of spring will remain quiet for the property market as auction clearance rates continue to lag. Fewer than 55% of homes auctioned have sold for the 10th week in a row. Cotality head of research Tim Lawless says he isn't expecting the usual uptick even when the weather warms up.
9: Still, it will be a test for the marketplace, and we're not expecting to see clearance rates starting to rise through spring. I think they've kind of found a holding pattern around this low 50% range.
7: The US president is accusing Iranian leadership of being duplicitous, insisting that talks to end the Iran war are underway. Officials in Tehran claim they're talking with Oman about the Strait of Hormuz, but insist that there are no negotiations happening with the United States. Donald Trump claims that is untrue.
10: When we talk, we say we're talking. If we're not talking, when you ask me, no, we're not talking, I'll say it. But we are talking right now, we're talking, and we're talking at the request of Iran, backed by Saudi Arabia, backed by UAE, and backed by Qatar in particular, but others also.
7: Russia says seven people have been killed when a Ukrainian drone hit a busy beach in the country's south. 40 people were injured in the incident, 17 taken to hospital. Also making news, a driver has been arrested, accused of stealing a truck which was being tracked live by its owner in Sydney's west. In finance, the Dow Jones up 693 points, the Nasdaq up 540, one Aussie dollar buying 69.9 US cents.
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1: The New South Wales Rugby League is moving quickly to announce Laurie Daly's successor as State of Origin coach for next year. Matt King will be unveiled as the new boss this morning after 2 years as senior assistant coach. Batter Josh Inglis is in doubt for Australia's first test against Bangladesh in Darwin next week. He limped off during an intra-squad practice match in Brisbane, suffering from a back spasm. Australian swimmer Isaac Cooper has reportedly stood himself down from the Dolphins leadership group. The Herald reports he missed the final team meeting at the Commonwealth Games after a night drinking in Glasgow. In AFL, Hawthorn coach Sam Mitchell has signed a 3-year contract extension, keeping him at the Hawks until the end of 2030. And former Liverpool captain and England midfielder Jordan Henderson has departed Brentford and joined Chelsea on a 2-year deal. That's sport. I'm Mike Pearsall.
7: 26-7, that's the latest news and sport.
5: 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Sydney traffic.
11: Through Ingleburn on the Hume Motorway, just as you pass Brooks Road southbound, a van's broken down, moved off to the breakdown lane. Just reduce your speed approaching this area. In Penrith, the M4 Motorway passing the Northern Road westbound, truck and car have collided and they've closed off the left-hand lane. If you're looking to head north up the M1 Pacific Motorway into the Central Coast, we're all clear until you hit Currumbong. A little further along, a truck crash has completely closed off the motorway. Delays are quite extensive now. It's Travel Tuesday at Flight Centre. 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I'm Brittany Gorrell. That's the latest traffic on Classic Hits 2UE.
5: 2UE Sydney weather.
7: Heading for a mostly sunny day, light winds, a top of 19 degrees on the coast and in the west. Clear skies again tomorrow, a mostly sunny day for Thursday, Friday. More clear skies for Saturday. Showers returning by Sunday, but then clearing again for Monday. Right now, 9 degrees in town, humidity 87%. It's 4 degrees at Bankstown, 5 at Campbelltown and Penrith, 6 at Gosford, 7 at Lucas Heights, 9 degrees right now at Terry Hill.
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0: Classic hits to you, Dire Straits, Lady Writer. It's Kathy, 21 to 7. We're going to have a few extra laughs on the show this morning because it's a good thing to do, but also because today would have been a milestone birthday for one of the great Aussie characters and raconteurs, Mr. Maury Fields.
1: This sergeant sent his troop of soldiers, you see, out on a camouflage mission. And he said, now I want you to go out there in the bush, camouflage yourself. He said, I don't want to see you back here until 6 o'clock tonight. 1 hour later, this soldier come in, and he's dressed as a tree. And he said, what are you doing back here? He said, oh, he said, I couldn't cop it out there. He said, for starters, he said, the birds were nesting in the air. He said, the dogs were lifting their leg on me truck. He said, so I came back here, he said, especially when the two squirrels climbed up me legs and said, will we eat them now or save them for Christmas?
0: Nobody told a gag quite like Maury. He would have been 100 years old if he was still with us today. God rest his soul. We'll have some more August 4 celebrations with On This Day next at Classic Hits 2UE.

0: beautiful voice, Linda Ronstadt. Classic hits to you. 12 to 7, it's Cathy. A sunny Tuesday ahead, top of 18 on the coast and 19 for the city and Penrith. Let's do On This Day, where we flick through the pages of history. August 4, the world was in shock in 1962.
1: One of the most famous stars in Hollywood history is dead at 36. Marilyn Monroe was found dead in bed, under circumstances that were in tragic contrast to her glamorous career as a comic talent. On the surface, she seemed to have such a zest for life. The star led a far from normal childhood and had 12 sets of foster parents, leading her to say in her last interview that she was never used to being happy. So it wasn't something she ever took for granted.
0: Yeah, there'll only ever be one Marilyn. Following its original success in the 70s, another version of this opened at the Sydney Entertainment Centre in 1992. The cast for Jesus Christ Superstar that time around included John Farnham, Kate Sobrano, John Waters, John Stevens and Angry Anderson. In the birthday book today, someone who had a lot of nicknames across his lifetime, Dipper Mouth, Rhythm Jaws, Hammock Face, Satchmo and of course Louis, but his name was Louis Armstrong.
2: And I think to myself.
0: Born in New Orleans in 1901.
2: What a wonderful world.
0: Barack Obama has a birthday today. He's 65.
3: 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Yes, we can.
0: And he shares his birthday with Meghan Markle. She's 45.
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9: 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Sydney traffic.
10: In Mascot, a breakdown. Citybound Southern Cross Drive just as you pass Botany Road. We've had the right lane blocked off and queues are through the airport tunnel on General Holmes Drive and along the Grand Parade in Brighton-Les Sands. In Villawood, a bus and car collision. Woodville Road southbound approaching the Hume Highway. A couple lanes are shut. M2 motorway reported breakdown eastbound around Beecroft Road. If you're looking to head north up to Newcastle, all lanes of the M1 Pacific motorway northbound are closed in Currumbong with a truck crash. And if you're heading south down to Wollongong, we've got a three-car collision southbound for the M1 at Mount Ousley. Lunch is coming in hot and bigger at 7-Eleven. Try the mega sausage roll or the double Kransky. Your lunch favourites now bigger at 7-Eleven. Wonderfully easier. I'm Brittany Gorrell. That's the latest traffic on Classic Hits 2UE.

0: They're still rolling and still rocking, the Stones. New album out just a few weeks ago. 5 to 7 in the news this morning. A health check for the Sydney Opera House. $120 million to be spent on a review of the infrastructure and also to bring some of the tech inside the Opera House up to scratch. What else is going on this morning? Josh will tell us in our 7 o'clock update next.
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5: It's 7 o'clock. Good morning. I'm Josh Bryant. The state's health minister is urging people to avoid hospital emergency departments unless they absolutely need to. Several hospitals experienced an influx of patients overnight, with presentations surging at health facilities in Sydney's west. Ryan Park says there are alternative options for those who need medical attention that isn't urgent.
6: We're always prioritising those most unwell, and that's why we're calling on people, if you don't need to use an emergency department, if it's not an emergency, use that 1-800-022-222 number.
5: A man has been taken into custody after a truck was stolen from Eastern Creek. Officers were notified of the vehicle's location by the owner, who was able to track it. The driver was arrested at South Penrith and is being questioned by officers. A government minister is questioning Pauline Hanson's decision to bar certain media outlets from One Nation press events. The ABC, The Age and The Guardian are understood to have been denied entry to yesterday's announcement of 8 One Nation candidates for the Victorian state election in November. Amanda Rishworth's told today answering questions from the media is part of being a politician.
7: She says often she has nothing to hide. As a politician, you have to turn up and answer questions, and so by saying you've got nothing to hide, I don't know why she would want to bar ABC, The Age, the Guardian. I'm not sure who was left at her press conference.
5: Qantas is reportedly in advanced discussions to farm out up to 1,000 jobs to India as it looks towards AI. Chelsea Bowden explains.
8: Known as Project IQ, Qantas is reportedly planning to outsource part of its marketing, finance, HR and other back-of-office positions. It's part of a deal with consulting giant Accenture as the airline works on cutting costs and overhauling its operations using artificial intelligence. In a statement to the Australian Financial Review, Qantas confirmed it is looking at ways to accelerate the use of technology and AI, but says discussions with Accenture are in the early stages and no decisions have been made. Chelsea Bowden reporting.
5: Early childhood educators are raising concerns about a lack of extra support for children with additional needs. 9 in 10 of those surveyed by the United Workers Union say they don't have time to properly support those in their care. Also making news, about 3.6 million Australians have reported experiencing food hardship for the first time this year, according to the latest data. In finance, the Dow Jones has closed up 693 points, the Nasdaq up 540 at the close, one Australian dollar currently buying 70 US cents.
3: at Sydney's Classic Hits 2UE. We love playing classic hits. And there's plenty more of them coming up straight after the news and weather.
5: Matt King will this morning be unveiled as the new coach of the New South Wales Origin side. He'll take over from Laurie Daly, who he served as senior assistant for during the Blues' last two campaigns. The Wallabies are bracing for familiar faces when they take on Japan this Saturday. Up to five Australian players could line up under the Eddie Jones coach side in Osaka. Wallabies hooker Josh Nasser says that's just part of the modern game.
9: They've been over here paying the dues for a fair few years now, so obviously you'd like to see the Aussies in an Australian jersey, but that's the way it is. They'll be fired up to prove a point against us, I'm sure. So, yeah, it'll be a good battle.
5: And in cricket, Australian batter Josh Inglis limped from training with a back spasm in Brisbane. He's expected to recover within a few days as the Aussies count down to playing Bangladesh in Darwin. That's sport. I'm Mike Pearsall.
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3: Classic Hits 2UE, Sydney traffic.
11: In Villawood, there's been a bus and car collision. Southbound Woodville Road near Kerrang Avenue, two or three lanes currently blocked off and queues are getting quite heavy. Expect delays out of Brighton-Lassand, citybound from the Grand Parade, pushing up General Holmes Drive in Mascot through the airport tunnel after a breakdown has cleared from Southern Cross Drive. Heading north up the M1 Pacific Motorway towards Newcastle, all lanes have been shut northbound through Kurrumbong following a truck crash. And to the south, we're easing up southbound for the M1 at Mount Ousley following an incident. The unpaid toll process has changed. Visit the eToll website to see what the changes mean for you. 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I'm Brittany Gorrell. That's the latest traffic on Classic Hits 2UE.
3: 2UE Sydney weather.
5: A mostly sunny day throughout the day. Light winds a top of 19 on the coast and in the west. Clear skies again tomorrow. Mostly sunny conditions Thursday, Friday. More clear skies for Saturday. The showers returning for Sunday, but clearing again by Monday. Right now it's 8 degrees in town. Humidity 92%. It's 3 degrees at Bankstown and at Campbelltown. 5 degrees at Gosford and Penrith. 10 degrees right now at Lucas Heights. 9 degrees at Terry Hills.
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0: Sydney's home of classic hits, 2UE, 7:09, Martha and the Muffins. Kathy here, start of a beautiful Tuesday. We're having a few extra laughs this morning too, because today is the 4th of August and it would have been the 100th birthday today of one of our great Aussie characters, one of the best raconteurs we've ever seen in this country, Maurie Fields.
1: It's a little kid sitting in the gutter playing with this bottle, you see, and the local priest walked past and he said, what are you doing there, sonny? He said, I'm playing with this bottle. He said, what's in the bottle? He said, sulfuric acid. The priest said, my God. He said, you realise that's very dangerous. He said, look, he said, I'll swap you for this bottle of holy water. And the kid said, no way. The father said, look, he said, it's great. He said, I rubbed some on a lady's tummy the other day and she passed a beautiful little baby. The kid said, that's nothing. I rubbed some on me dog's behind and he passed a Mercedes.
0: We'll have a bit more of Maurie through the morning on what would have been his 100th birthday today.

0: listen to you guys all the time at work. 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

0: Crowded House. Classic hits to your ear. Perfect soundtrack for a perfect Sydney morning. Top of 18 on the coast today. 19 for the city and Penrith. Sunshine for most of the week. It looks really good for Lane Cove Public School's big day on Friday. 150 years of Lane Cove Public being celebrated with a massive open day. Imagine the stories that'll get around from all the ex-students and teachers and staff that'll be there on Friday celebrating 150 years of history. And the kids have made a video to try and rope in a little bit of Hollywood glitz and glamour, because of course the most famous ex-pupil of the Lane Cove Public School is Nicole Kidman.
1: Before the red carpet, there was Lane Cove Public School.
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0: Oh, what a coup if they pull that off. 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The Eagles, 60 seconds away at Classic Hits 2UE.
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1: In Ryde, Victoria Road, around the Aquatic Centre for Cressy Road, we've got reports of an incident with delays starting to build. Looking heavy southbound down through Villawood on Woodville Road following a bus and car collision. That's just a little bit before the Hume Highway. We're trying to ease up out of Brighton-Lessands for the Grand Parade. Citybound pushing up towards General Holmes Drive in Mascot after an earlier breakdown's cleared off. A little bit foggy around the Windsor Bridge and reports of fog too for Rouse Hill and Kemps Creek. It's time to complete your census. 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I'm Brittany Gorrell. That's the latest traffic on Classic Hits 2UE.

0: Classic Hits 2UE. It's Kathy with the boss. 26 past 7. Elise, or could be Alice. Not sure. It has a Y instead of I. I'm going with Elise of Penrith on our text line 0488151151. Kathy, how on earth do people get through for the $1,000 minute? I try every morning and the phone's always engaged. It is so popular. Elise, Alice, you've just got to keep trying is my advice. We do it every single morning here. 10 trivia questions to answer correctly inside a minute for $1,000. Super popular, but somebody's got to get through to play every morning and it might be you. We play in about half an hour. Get the thinking cap on and get the phone ready.
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6: It's 7:30. Good morning. I'm Josh Bryant. The Premier is echoing a plea from his health minister for people to do what they can to ease the burden on the state's hospitals. Several hospitals have experienced an influx of patients overnight, with presentations surging at facilities in Sydney's west. Chris Minns has told Ben Fordham, if you need non-urgent medical attention, you should opt for an option other than the emergency department.
7: Can really expect the next 3 weeks to be the worst of the last 52. And to the extent that you can go to an urgent care clinic or see your GP in the morning, if it's not life-threatening, we genuinely suggest that you do that.
6: A 15-year-old boy has been charged, accused of stabbing another teenager on the Central Coast. Dusty Fitzpatrick has the details.
8: Emergency services were called to reports of a stabbing inside a shopping centre at San Remo. Officers found an 18-year-old man inside with a stab wound. He was treated at the scene before being airlifted to John Hunter Hospital in a critical condition. A knife was later found at a property in the same suburb. A 15-year-old boy was arrested at Lake Haven following inquiries. He's now been charged and is due to face a children's court today. Dusty Fitzpatrick, Sydney.
6: Two men have been charged following a police operation at Moore Park, sparked by reports of a man carrying a gun. The 35 and 39-year-old men were arrested at the entertainment quarter, police seizing an imitation firearm and other items. A leading economist believes a supercycle that has made Australian homes among the most expensive in the world may be coming to an end. Shane Oliver claims a combination of factors, including record poor affordability and government budget changes, may now have ended the cycle. US President Donald Trump warns new talks with Iran are the last chance for Tehran to secure a deal or risk, quote, decapitation. The United States says the first phase of the agreement would open the Strait of Hormuz immediately. Iranian officials claim they are strictly in negotiation with Oman to agree on a new shipping corridor through that waterway. Former US Marines Intelligence Officer Hal Kemplis told Today it's likely diplomatic efforts are ongoing.
9: But there do appear to be some discussions, maybe through interlocutors like Oman, possibly the Saudis. Obviously, something's happening there.
6: Russia says a Ukrainian drone has struck a busy beach in the country's south, killing 7 people, including 3 children. The region's governor is accusing Ukraine of carrying out a deliberate strike on civilians. Also making news, $120 million will be spent over the next 4 years on upgrades to the Sydney Opera House. In finance, the Dow Jones closed up 693 points, the Nasdaq up 540, one Australian dollar buying 70 US cents.
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6: Dragons players are speaking of their excitement at the club's multi-million dollar recruitment drive. Dolphins star Cody Nikorima is the latest big name player to commit to the Red V for 2027 and beyond. Forward Ryan Couchman has told Sports Today the future is bright.
11: We've shown in our performances over the last 6 or so weeks that, you know, we're competing and we're competing hard. It's just about getting that result, and I truly feel that, you know, we got better times coming at the club.
6: Matt King will be unveiled as the new Blues Origin coach this morning by the New South Wales Rugby League. Western Bulldogs coach Luke Beveridge is criticising an AFL memo urging clubs not to rest players in the final round. He says clubs are within their rights to make their own selection decisions. And Serena and Venus Williams have been given a doubles wild card for the Cincinnati Open. That's sport. I'm Mike Pearsall. 26 to 8, that's news and sport.
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12: In Villawood on Woodville Road near Kerrang Avenue before the Hume Highway, a bus and car collision southbound with the left-hand lane currently blocked off. We're easing up out of Brighton Les Sands on the Grand Parade up to Mascot on General Holmes Drive after an earlier breakdown. Quite heavy now for the Rozelle Interchange. Citybound approaches to the Anzac Bridge like the M4 Tunnel exit, City West Link, and for Iron Cove Link Tunnel. Over the Harbour Bridge, we are still clearing quite nicely, but southbound traffic is approaching from North Sydney on Warringah Freeway. Tonight on Channel 10, join 22 infamous Aussies to play a wickedly good game of lies and deception. The Traitors start 7:30 tonight on Channel 10. I'm Brittany Gorrell. That's the latest traffic on Classic Hits 2UE.
10: 2UE Sydney weather.
6: A mostly sunny day throughout the day. Light winds a top of 19 on the coast and in the west. Clear skies again tomorrow. Mostly sunny conditions Thursday, Friday. More clear skies for Saturday. The showers returning for Sunday, but clearing again by Monday. Right now it's 8 degrees in town. Humidity 92%. It's 3 degrees at Bankstown and at Campbelltown. 5 degrees at Gosford and Penrith. 10 degrees right now at Lucas Heights. 9 degrees at Terry Hills.
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0: even need to know the words to sing along. Classic hits, 2UE, Simon and Garfunkel, Cecilia. It's Kathy. We're starting the day with a few extra laughs this morning because today, August the 4th, would have been a milestone birthday for one of our great raconteurs. Who could spin a yarn better than Maury Fields?
1: Now, this fella's had a bit of an industrial accident, you see, and he's gone to the doctors, had his ear taken right off. The doc said, well, look, he said, we can transplant one, but unfortunately we haven't got an ear to fit you. But we got this pig's ear in a jar here. Now, we'll put that on. It's roughly the same shape. It's got a bit of a point on it, but you can file that off later on or put a point on the other one. We'll put you in Star Trek. Anyhow, he said, I want you to come back in 6 months' time and we'll see how it went. So 6 months later, the fella's gone back. He said, right. He said, looks okay. He said, go into the soundproof booth there, put those earphones on. Went in, gave him the little test. He came out. He said, well, how was it? He said, well, the original ear seems to be okay. Very good, actually. He said, what about the other one, the new one? He said, I get a bit of crackling in that.
0: Nobody told him like Maury. He would have been 100 years old if he was still with us today. 21 to 8, $1,000 minute on the way before 8 o'clock at Classic Hits 2UE.

0: Now we're up and about. Rick Springfield, classic hits to UE. 14 to 8, nice day. 18 on the coast and 19 for the city in Penrith.
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0: Morning, Timmy. We've just had such a fun morning here this morning playing the old Morrie Fields jokes because he would have been 100 today. Were you a Hey Hey fan?
2: Oh, I was a massive Hey Hey fan. Morning, Kath. Yeah, I still remember those days. It was very much a ritual before you went out somewhere with the stonewashed jeans and the thin leather ties and flannos on occasions, of course, being a Westie. Yeah, I loved him. Iconically Australian and laconic Morrie Fields. Hey, hey, it's Saturday, yeah. From Dickie Knee to John Blackman, Daryl Summers, I loved it, yeah.
0: Yeah, just great Golden memories. Era. Can't believe he would have been 100 today. All right, Timmy, let's talk some sport. Australia just absolutely dominated at the Commonwealth Games, but it's created a little bit of a problem.
2: Yeah, well, imagine throwing a massive party and only one guy eats the entire cake. That's the problem. The panic in the boardroom of the Commonwealth Games Federation this morning because Australia went to Glasgow and broke the competition. Now, a lot of the members, the committee members, are worried because this affects the games into the future on so many levels. Obviously, you don't want one mob dominating anything full stop, but then you've got to look at global TV ratings. And if one country is dominating, well, then it can really affect people's interests from other countries. And the stats are glaring. 70 gold medals. Look, it's great for Australia. It just shows how strong we are. Mm. But 70 gold medals, which is more than three highest-ranked countries combined behind Australia, the three highest-ranked behind England, finished on 29. Even though they scaled it down to just 10 sports, Australia walked away with 171 medals, Kath. And that's more than the last Commonwealth Games, which was a full schedule. So, look, there's issues. As much as we beat our chest, from a larger perspective, yeah, they need to get it right.
0: Yeah, it's the same as when you have a grand final and it's completely one-sided. You know, you just lose interest so early, don't you? Timmy, where's the NRL compact? Give us a little bit of a snapshot as we stand on the 4th of August.
2: Yeah, 5 weeks left, Kath. The 2026 Premiership race is interesting, to say the least. Melbourne Storm, who would have thought, sitting in a dismal 12th, and Craig Bellamy, as practically admitted the finals are gone, and they are gone. The Brisbane Broncos, who won the competition in such flashing fashion last year, are 15th, so they're gone. So who's lifting the Proven Summons trophy? Right now, it looks like Penrith, but don't discount the Roosters, in my opinion. I also think the Warriors and the Sharks. I think those four teams are the only four teams that can be there on grand final day. I could be proven wrong, but and a Panthers Roosters obviously is the favourite option for the battle to win the trophy.
0: And Les Kiss, big week for Les. He starts as Wallabies coach this weekend.
2: Yeah, massive new era dawns for Australian rugby this week. The Wallabies have touched down in a very, very warm Tokyo. It's nice and chilly this morning in Sydney, blue sky, but it'll warm up to around 17 or 18, I think. All eyes on Les, who officially takes the reins of the national side. Not easy. Japan are tough. And Kiss has earned a rave reviewer to this point from those in rugby because of the work he's done with the Queensland Reds. But make no mistake, it's a treacherous first assignment for him. They had a mixed bunch of results, didn't they, a few weeks ago. So the mighty Australian Wallabies up against the brave Blossoms, and Les Kiss starting his campaign as coach.
0: Now, you were talking about the stonewash and acid wash jeans before. Winty getting behind Jeans for Jeans Day on Thursday.
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0: We want to see you in the double denim, Timmy. Stonewash jacket as well. Thank you. See you tomorrow. 11 to 8, Dusty Springfield. 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

0: 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Sydney Traffic.
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2: In Smithfield, a bus crash on the Horsley Drive at Marlborough Street. Delays in each direction. For the M4 motorway off-ramp to Kent Road westbound through Claremont Meadows, a truck has broken down. It's just at the start of the off-ramp, so you can still take the ramp to exit. Just drop your speed to 40 km passing. In Parramatta, a breakdown for Great Western Highway on the approach to Pitt Street eastbound. And we do have a bit of a build-up on the M5 citybound through Revesby. In breaking news for discount enthusiasts, Belong is halving the price of selected internet plans for 2 months. 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I'm Brittany Gorrell. That's the latest traffic on Classic Hits 2UE.

0: Tom Cruise and Brian Brown together in Cocktail. 3 to 8, it's $1,000 Minute time. Here we go with 10 trivia questions for you to answer inside a minute, and then I will give you $1,000. Quite the easy little transaction when you say it like that. 1-300-102-222. 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
2: 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Ghostbusters opened in cinemas on this day in 1984, so we'll throw some Ray Parker Jr. in your Lunchbox. And here's a thought, Louis Armstrong would have been 125 years old today, so we'll celebrate Louis over lunch.
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6: It's 8 o'clock. Good morning. I'm Josh Bryant. Experts warn there's more house price pain on the horizon, but are assuring owners the falls won't last. KPMG modelling shows Sydney can expect declines for the remainder of the year, finishing about 4% down on average overall. Chief economist Brendan Rinn has told Ben Fordham interest rate rises, tax changes in the budget and reduced migration are weighing on the market in the short term.
7: We expect the market's going to be flat in Sydney in 2027, virtually limited growth. So Sydney's going to take a little bit more time to recover.
6: The federal government is playing down concerns that first home buyers are being put at risk by the cooling housing market. The opposition has released analysis suggesting more than 34,000 are at risk of falling into negative equity due to the current declines in the property market. Western Sydney locals are being urged to avoid hospital emergency departments unless they're experiencing a real emergency. Several facilities in the region have experienced a surge in presentations overnight. People who need non-urgent medical help are being told to get in touch with Health Direct. The New South Wales government's being told to follow the lead of other states and to scrap the emergency services levy on insurance policies. The tax adds 18% to the cost of home insurance, and industry groups argue those protecting their home shouldn't be funding services for everyone else. Insurance Council spokesperson Andrew Hall says every other jurisdiction has found a way to do away with the levy.
8: New South Wales, through the current committee process, has an opportunity to remove this tax, and that's why we're calling on all parties in the parliament to commit to removing the ESL.
6: $120 million is being promised over the next 4 years to upgrade the Sydney Opera House. The state government funding will be used to renew critical infrastructure and replace old technology. There's an urgent call for 12,000 Australians to come forward and donate blood. Supplies of blood types O positive, O negative and A positive are low. Lifeblood spokesperson Anya Tandon says regular donors have been forced to cancel appointments due to winter illnesses.
9: We know that winter illnesses are impacting the number of people coming in, with almost 40% of Australians reporting cold and flu-like symptoms, which means that they can't donate at that time.
6: Also making news, a 15-year-old boy is due to face court, accused of stabbing another teenager on the Central Coast. And industry experts want a fast-tracked review into the country's cruising sector, claiming Australia is becoming less competitive and risks losing business due to regulatory uncertainty. In finance, the Dow Jones closed up 693 points, the Nasdaq up 540, one Aussie dollar buying 70 US cents.
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11: The next coach of the New South Wales State of Origin side will be confirmed next hour following Laurie Daly's decision to step away. Senior assistant Matt King.

0: 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Sydney Traffic.
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2: In Slovenia, on Princes Highway at Box Road, a bus has broken down, closing a southbound lane. We've got a truck and car collision through Menai, southbound New Illawarra Road, approaching Bangor Bypass. The left-hand lane is blocked. A multi-car collision for the M4 motorway, westbound as you approach the M7. Lane 1 currently blocked off. Drop your speed. A bus crashed in Smithfield, the Horsley Drive at Marlborough Street. A two-car collision through Bradfield, eastbound along Brinjelly Road at Kelvin Park Drive. It's Travel Tuesday at Flight Centre. 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I'm Brittany Gorrell. That's the latest traffic on Classic Hits 2UE.

0: Always a bit of fun with the Monkees on the radio. 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Thank you for making 2UE your long-distance station, John. 25 past eight, a health check for the Opera House, $120 million to be spent on an infrastructure review and also upgrading the tech inside. One of the stories that Josh is following for us in the newsroom. He's ready with our 8:30 update next.
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9: It's 8:30. Good morning. I'm Josh Bryant. The Defence Minister is defending the potential sale of Sydney's Victoria Barracks, arguing a sell-off could actually help protect the heritage site. The location is one of many earmarked to be offloaded by the Defence Department, sparking concerns and community backlash. But Richard Miles has told Ben Fordham the sale wouldn't mean that the site gets torn down.
10: Literally every dollar that is required to maintain Victoria Barracks Sydney is being contested with providing more capability for Australia's Defence Force. I mean, you couldn't think of an organisation less suited to being able to maintain the heritage value of Victoria Barracks Sydney.
9: Experts are predicting more house price pain on the horizon, but owners are being told the falls won't last. KPMG says interest rate rises, tax changes in the budget and reduced migration are all currently weighing on the property sector, but the firm believes prices will stabilise and start to increase from next year. Patients in Western Sydney who may have experienced long wait times in hospital emergency departments are being thanked for their patience. The state's health minister says the system has faced an influx of presentations due to the peak of flu season. Ryan Park is urging anyone with non-life-threatening conditions to call Health Direct instead. The latest data suggests an increase in drug-induced deaths and hospitalisations in Australia. The National Drug and Alcohol Research Centre has found more than 2,000 people died as a result of illicit drugs in 2024. Associate Professor Amy Peacock says drugs such as methamphetamine and cocaine are a growing problem.
2: While opioids remain the leading cause of overdose deaths overall in Australia, with a growth in stimulant motor harm, so it's really changed the picture.
9: Qantas is understood to be in advanced discussions on outsourcing up to 1,000 positions to India. The Financial Review reports the airline is working to cut costs and overhaul its operations using artificial intelligence. The airline says no formal agreement is in place and no decisions have been made. A new study has revealed clues into how a protein in breast milk helps protect babies against deadly respiratory infections. QAM High Berghofer Professor Simon Phipps says the protein supports immune cell development.
11: The osteopontin promotes the immune system in the baby, and that it does this by affecting the baby's microbiome. When the baby's microbiome in the gut changes, this leads to the production of metabolites that act like hormones and affect other cells in the body.
9: In finance, the Dow Jones closed up 693 points, the Nasdaq up 540 at the close. One Australian dollar currently buying 69.9 US cents.
0: At Sydney's Classic Hits 2UE, we love playing classic hits. And there's plenty more of them coming up straight after the news and weather.
12: The Sydney Roosters are determined not to waste their chance to do something special. The Chooks have won six straight games, including last week's record-breaking 82-12 win over the Cowboys. Ahead of a Friday night blockbuster with the Bulldogs, bench weapon Connor Watson says the Roosters know what's at stake.
13: Yeah, we've got a really good opportunity here to go and do something special, and we're all working really hard. You know, everyone's really focused and dialed in, I think, and it's something that we want to go after.
12: Australian swimmer Isaac Cooper has reportedly stood himself down from the Dolphins leadership group. The Herald reports he missed the final team meeting at the Commonwealth Games after a night drinking in Glasgow. And former Liverpool captain and England midfielder Jordan Henderson has departed Brentford and joined fellow EPL club Chelsea on a two-year deal. That's sport. I'm Mike Pearsall.
9: It's 26-9. That's the latest news and sport.
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14: And for motorway, a multi-car collision. It's westbound on the approach to the M7. Drop your speed. Left-hand lane's been blocked off. Also for the M4 at the westbound off-ramp to Kent Road in Claremont Meadows, a truck breakdown at the start of the ramp, so you can still take that exit. In Rhodes, a three-vehicle crash. Northbound Homebush Bay Drive approaching Concord Road. Right lane is shut. Delays getting heavy. In Sylvania, buses broken down. Princess Highway southbound at Box Road. And a crash has cleared from Menai, New Illawarra Road southbound approaching Bangor Bypass. It's time to complete your census. 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I'm Brittany Gorrell. That's the latest traffic on Classic Hits 2UE.
0: 2UE Sydney weather.
9: Mostly sunny throughout the day. Light winds a top of 19 degrees on the coast and in the west. Clear skies again tomorrow. Mostly sunny Thursday, Friday. Clear skies on Saturday. Showers returning Sunday. Clearing by Monday. Right now it's 8 degrees in town. Humidity 92%. It's 5 degrees at Bankstown. 5 also Penrith. 2 degrees at Campbelltown. 6 at Gosford. 8 degrees at Terry Hills. 10 right now at Lucas Heights.
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0: classic hits 2UE come on Tuesday. You can take it right up to us now. We're ready with Eye of the Tiger on the radio. It's Kathy. Such a fun morning, marking what would have been a milestone birthday for one of the greatest yarn spinners this country has ever produced. Probably our best raconteur ever. Nobody told a gag quite like Mr. Maury Fields.
1: This sergeant sent his troop of soldiers, you see, out on a camouflage mission. And he said, now I want you to go out there in the bush, camouflage yourself. He said, I don't want to see you back here until 6 o'clock tonight. 1 hour later, this soldier come in and he's dressed as a tree. And he said, what are you doing back here? He said, oh, he said, I couldn't cop it out there. He said, for starters, he said, the birds were nesting in me air. He said, the dogs were lifting their leg on me truck. He said, so I came back here, he said, especially when the two squirrels climbed up me legs and said, will we eat them now or save them for breakfast?
0: I'm telling you, I had to dig pretty deep to find something that wouldn't offend the masses from Maury this morning. It was a different time, wasn't it, when he was on Hey Hey? He would have been 100 years old today. What else are we celebrating on August 4? We'll find out next with On This Day. Classic Hits 2UE.

0: Classic hits to you. What a beautiful morning it is too. Top of 18 today on the coast, 19 for the city and Penrith. It's 13 to 9. This is the time of the morning that we flick through the pages of history for on this day. Got to make sure we're on the right page. August the 4th already. The world was in shock in 1962.
1: One of the most famous stars in Hollywood history is dead at 36. Marilyn Monroe was found dead in bed, under circumstances that were in tragic contrast to her glamorous career as a comic talent.
0: There'll only ever be one Marilyn. Following its success in the 70s, another version of this opened at the Sydney Entertainment Centre in 1992. The cast for Jesus Christ Superstar that time around included John Farnham, Kate Sobrano, John Waters, John Stevens and Angry Anderson. In the birthday book today, someone who had a lot of nicknames across his lifetime, Dipper Mouth, Rhythm Jaws, Hammock Face, Satchmo and of course Louie, but his name was Louis Armstrong.
2: And I think to myself,
0: born in New Orleans in 1901.
2: What a wonderful world.
0: Barack Obama has a birthday today. He's 65.
3: With three words that will ring from coast to coast, from sea to shining sea. Yes, we can.
0: And he shares his special day with Meghan Markle. She's 45.
4: I'm very lucky. I am married to the funniest, sweetest, most charming, and he's an amazing father, you know.
0: Just a handful of events for August 4. We'll celebrate some more at midday in our Classic Hits Lunchbox. Great song on the way next. Mossy gives us Tucker's Daughter. 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
3: In Sylvania, Princes Highway at Box Road, a bus has broken down, shutting the left southbound lane. Smithfield, the Horsley Drive at Marlborough Street, a bus crash delays each direction. Traffic on the M4 motorway is quite slow, still westbound from Cumberland Highway towards Prospect Highway after a multi-car crash cleared near the M7. The M7 eastbound seeing a slow stretch from Richmond Road getting towards the M2 merge in Baulkham Hills. Quite heavy traffic inbound coming down from Camaray, Warringah Freeway towards the Harbour Crossings. Craving flavour, music and good vibes? 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I'm Brittany Gorrell. That's the latest traffic on Classic Hits 2UE.

0: Classic hits to UE. Mossy and Troy Cassidaly back on the road together again. They play the Blue Mountains Theatre in Springwood on the 7th of November. Still some tickets available too. It's 5 to 9 after we have just the bits we need to know from the newsroom. Michelle Murphy will take the baton for the 9 o'clock music marathon. Ad-free and back-to-back for the classic hits. That's how we love it. 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
2: 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And here's a thought, Louis Armstrong would have been 125 years old today. 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
15: It's 9 o'clock. Good morning. I'm Josh Bryant. Firefighters are working to extinguish a blaze inside a coffee production facility in Sydney's west. About 20 people have been evacuated from the Silverwater building. There are no reports of any injuries. There are 6 fire trucks on the scene. Fire and Rescue Acting Superintendent Peter Murray says people should avoid the area.
16: New South Wales Police is also in attendance. Wetherill Street North is closed between Fariola Street and Edgerton Street in Silverwater.
15: The state's health minister says emergency departments across New South Wales are facing a surge in demand. Sasha Foote has more.
17: Several hospitals experience an influx of patients overnight, with presentations surging at facilities in Sydney's west. Anyone not requiring urgent medical attention are being urged to consider alternatives to the emergency department, such as contacting Health Direct or booking an appointment with their GP. Health Minister Ryan Park says the peak flu season is expected to put the health system under immense strain.
18: This is a very significant challenge over the next week or two as we move through the winter period.
17: Sasha Foote, Sydney.
15: A 15-year-old boy has been charged, accused of stabbing another teenager on the Central Coast. Officers were called to reports of an attack at a shopping centre at San Remo. An 18-year-old was treated at the scene before being airlifted to hospital in a critical condition. The Federal Defence Minister says the sell-off of Sydney's Victoria Barracks could actually allow for better protection of the history of the site. Opponents of the move to offload the defence locations argue the heritage site must be protected. Richard Miles insists the heritage will be looked after and that new owners would have more money to contribute to upkeep. Qantas says it remains in early discussions with a global consulting giant about plans to accelerate its use of AI. The Financial Review reports the plan could involve the outsourcing of some of the airline's back-office jobs to India. Travel expert Quentin Long says the rollout of artificial intelligence could help ease a surge in operational costs being faced by the aviation sector.
19: Not the first Australian company to do it. NAB, Woolworths, Telstra have all done similar things, which is to outsource the AI function and technology partnership so that they get the best of this AI.
15: Also making news, shortages of type O and A blood supplies have prompted an urgent call for 12,000 Australians to roll up their sleeves and donate, as regular donors are forced to cancel appointments due to sickness. And a survey of NRMA members has found that fuel prices are their biggest driving-related concern. In finance, the Dow Jones closed up 693 points, the NASDAQ up 540 at the close, one Australian dollar currently buying 69.9 US cents.
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20: The New South Wales Rugby League is about to announce the new coach of the Blues State of Origin side, senior assistant Matt King, expected to be confirmed to take over from Laurie Daly. Blues Origin great Mark Geyer has told Sports Today King has earned his appointment.
21: I suppose it's a little bit left field because he hasn't coached before in any, like, he's been assistant coach for many years. I think he bleeds blue and he's got the blue DNA in his body, so I think he ticks all the boxes.
20: Broncos NRLW veteran Ali Brigginshaw will face the judiciary over her horror tackle on Bulldogs fullback Taylor Preston. She's been referred directly over a grade 3 dangerous throw charge. Josh Inglis limped from Australian training with a back spasm ahead of the opening test in Darwin against Bangladesh. And in AFL, Hawthorn coach Sam Mitchell has signed a 3-year contract extension. That's sport. I'm Mike Pearsall.
15: 9:04, that's the latest news and sport.
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0: Sydney traffic.
2: In Sylvania, Princes Highway at Box Road, a bus has broken down, shutting the left southbound lane. Smithfield, the Horsley Drive at Marlborough Street, a bus crash delays each direction. Traffic on the M4 motorway is quite slow, still westbound from Cumberland Highway towards Prospect Highway after a multi-car crash cleared near the M7. The M7 eastbound seeing a slow stretch from Richmond Road getting towards the M2 merge in Baulkham Hills. Quite heavy traffic inbound coming down from Cammeray, Warringah Freeway towards the Harbour Crossings. Craving flavour, music and good vibes? 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I'm Brittany Gorrell. That's the latest traffic on Classic Hits 2UE.
0: 2UE Sydney weather.
15: Mostly sunny throughout the day. Light winds a top of 19 degrees on the coast and in the west. Clear skies again tomorrow. A mostly sunny day for Thursday. Clear skies for Friday and Saturday as well. Some showers returning by Sunday, but clearing again for Monday. Right now it's 9 degrees in town. Humidity 86%. It's 9 degrees at Bankstown. 8 degrees at Campbelltown and Penrith. 10 at Gosford. 11 degrees right now at Lucas Heights and at Terry Hills.
0: Ladies and gentlemen, now we go non-stop with the 9 o'clock music marathon. More classic hits to start your day on 2UE.

Summer in the City, a classic hit in our 9 o'clock music marathon. It's Michelle Murphy, and I loved this movie when I was growing up. Celebrating and finding out about the music of Richie Valens through the movie La Bamba. This is Los Lobos. Let's keep going.

for putting us on this morning. Sydney's Classic Hits 2UE with our 9 o'clock music marathon. One great classic hit after another. And that includes the Beatles straight after Madonna. On tour at the moment. She was on stage in Amsterdam a couple of nights ago. Called out a surprise guest and it was our very own Kylie Minogue. La Isla Bonita. It's Madonna now.

0: great start to every day. Our 9 o'clock music marathon uninterrupted. We'll do it again at 5 o'clock this afternoon. One great classic hit after another. Natalie Imbruglia there, off with Bryan Adams on his Roll with the Punches tour from March next year. Lots of tours are happening then, including the Wailers, yeah? Original Wailer, Al Anderson. He'll be on tour in March in Australia. We'll play this one, Bob Marley and the Wailers, after our 10 o'clock news. The other guy, we'll get on LRB. River Band for you soon too.
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1: It's 10 o'clock. Good morning. I'm Josh Bryant. Government ministers are playing down concerns first home buyers are being put at risk by the cooling housing market. The opposition has released analysis showing more than 34,000 first home buyers may be at risk of falling into negative equity as interest rates, cost of living and the tax changes in the budget weigh on home values. But Amanda Rishworth has told Nine property prices are expected to recover, especially over the longer term.
12: Over the long term, Treasury is very clear that there will be a sustainable increase in house prices, and the Reserve Bank has said that less than 1% of borrowers actually are facing any sense of negative equity.
1: The state's health minister is warning emergency departments in Western Sydney have seen a huge influx of presentations overnight amid the winter flu peak. Ryan Park is thanking patients for their patience during periods of long wait times. He's urging people with any non-life-threatening conditions to call the 24-hour health helpline or seek other alternatives instead. A man has died following a medical episode just days after completing a charity bike ride from Broome to Bowral. 82-year-old Bob Montgomery and his grandson have raised more than $80,000 for motor neurone disease during the 5,300-kilometre charity trip. About 3.6 million Australians have experienced food hardship for the first time this year, according to the latest data. Second Bite says one in three say they're too embarrassed to ask for help. It's launching a national campaign to help feed those doing it tough. Spokesperson Daniel Moorfield says many are sacrificing essentials just to put food on the table.
15: People are really trying to struggle to make ends meet. So 41% of Australians in the last 6 months had to cut back on food so they could pay for essential bills.